0: Queston here, CEO of Rima Media. 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

Being reminded about the goodness of God, Chris Tomlin, Good Good Father, and at the top of the hour, just after midday, Curate Music, Draw Me After. 12 after midday. Good afternoon. Welcome to Sunday afternoon. Kathy with you. It is Sanctuary, New Zealand's worship station. Got Worship Initiative coming up this hour, doing a bit of maths with them while they sing Teach Me to Number My Days, Brooke Lidgetwood with Bless God, and I Belong to Jesus with the McClures. That's coming up all this hour before one. Music now from Casting Crowns, God of All My Days.

0: According to research, a few plants in our homes or work environment can improve focus and lessen anxiety. However, it's only true if the plants are well cared for. I'm not that great at remembering to water my plants, but my peace lily lets me know when it needs watering. How? The leaves are drooping, it's looking sad. But a good dose of water and voila! In a few hours it's looking healthy again. In our relationship with God, there are times when we can feel spiritually dry. It's an indicator that watering is overdue. God says in Isaiah 44 verse 3, I will pour water on the thirsty land and streams on the dry ground. Ask God to pour his refreshing water into your spirit today. In fact, Jesus invites you, if anyone is thirsty, let him come to me and drink. Mahara ki tō tātou atua e tēnei rā. Remember God today. I'm Alison Shaw.
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Very nice version of that beautiful song, Oh Lord, You're Beautiful, Martin Smith, Jason Upton there. Sanctuary, 25 minutes past midday, Sunday afternoon. Welcome if you've just tuned in. Good to have your company. 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

0: Jason Day, Get Behind Me. 25 to 1 at Sanctuary, New Zealand's worship station. More worship music in a moment with Brooke Lidgetwood. Bless God and One Sonic Society, never once. 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
2: When we were young, did we have a sticker chart at school or home to celebrate doing tasks? Were we so incentivized to do tasks to achieve the stickers? Well, that's fine when we're young, but when it seeps into our attitude towards God as adults, something is wrong. When we believe that our Christian walk is one of requirements, our life can feel like a performance. When we feel that we have to do well at tasks to be loved by God, we can become spiritually sick. We lose sight of Jesus and His grace. Jesus shows us a more freeing, loving relationship based on His relationship with His Father. I have loved you just as my Father has loved me. John 15 verse 9. In this verse, we see how secure He is in His Father's love. He's not trying to earn for favor. He's living from favor. And when we know that God loves us, we won't feel that we have to work to earn His favor. Instead, we can say, because you loved me, God, I am free. Free from trying to make Him happy by what we do. Ephesians 2 verse 20 says, we are created in Christ Jesus for good works. These good works are not to earn stickers. They're the freely given acts of people secure in the love and favor of a generous God. So what now? Get a sticker and award it to yourself as a free gift. Let it remind you of God's freely given, unearned love for you.
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0: The intrepid explorer creeps forward to capture the perfect picture of the usually elusive kiwi bird. They take a step, then an unknown sound ruins the moment. No kiwi, no picture.
1: Hopefully this moment is not your experience when you set out to take the perfect picture. 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

Wickham, Homesick for Heaven. Came out last year, that song, and the inspiration behind it. He was inspired to write it while he was watching a beautiful sunset with his children in his backyard. There's something about sunsets, don't you think? I love sunsets. I love sunrises, but I love sunsets particularly. And I get a little bit of a one where I am now. And often I'll just stop for a moment if I'm in the kitchen, particularly at this time of year. It's sort of around the time I'm preparing a dinner. And I'll just stop and for a moment have a look at the glow in the sky. And it, for me, there's always a sense of eternity and God and heaven with it. And yeah, obviously too for Phil Wickham. Hope you enjoyed it. Sanctuary News Sport weather update at 1. It is 10 away from 1. More music now from the McClures. I Belong to Jesus.

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They've lasted for a reason. 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Hymns. 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

transforming work of God within our lives. Graves into Gardens, Brandon Lake Sanctuary. Good afternoon. Anyone just tuned in? Good to have your company. How's the weekend going? How's today going? Sunday afternoon, Sanctuary, New Zealand's worship station. We've got Bragg Worship coming up with Fortress, Gateway Worship, who else? Later on, Kirk Franklin with Abel. This is Cliff Richard, or Sir to us, with Faithful One. I've

Making a will is not at the top of the average person's priority list, but it is an important thing to sort out at some stage. So if you're in that place where you're thinking about it, then you may want to consider remembering Sanctuary Radio in your will. It's a cool way of ensuring you leave a lasting positive legacy in this country into the future, even after you've gone. 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

Lauren Schust, my hope is in you. Sanctuary, Sunday afternoon, good afternoon. Kathy with you at 22 past one. Next up, Bragg worship trip Lee Naomi Rain with a song called Fortress. And this song invites us to reflect on how God works with us and in us, particularly when we're weak. You know, there's a beautiful scripture in Corinthians. Paul talks about God's power. My strength is made perfect in weakness because we can't do it. And, you know, it's easy to kind of park God up when things are going well. But this song invites us to reflect on God's strength is perfect in our weakness. And Tripley wrote this out of his own personal experience while living with chronic fatigue syndrome.

0: Does it really matter where you got that? This is Susie Holt with Chocolate and God. 1 Corinthians 4 says, "And what do you have that you did not receive? Now, if you did indeed receive it, why do you boast as if you had not received it?" Paul was talking to the Corinthians here. They were doing very well and seemed to be living a rather carefree life without Christ being number one in their lives. There is nothing wrong with living well. God is the giver of all good things, but when we get to a point where we live as though we don't need God because we don't think we need Him, we're missing out. Once we become complacent, we often start letting things slide in our walk, like reading your Bible. It is important to keep your focus on God and to look for the blessings He has put in your life and praise Him for all that He has done in order to keep your focus steady and on Him. Ladies, let's take the 30-day challenge and be in the Word every day. 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

Gateway Worship. Who else? Sanctuary. Good afternoon. 25 minutes to 2. Next up, Phillips, Craig and Dean, When the Stars Burn Down, and Thankful with Hayley Jones. Now, we're very mindful that there will be Sanctuary listeners who will be impacted when Sanctuary comes off the AM network. That's happening 1st of August. And moving into the digital space, you'll still be able to listen to Sanctuary through the Rema Media app online, your sanctuary.nz, iHeartRadio, also Freeview as well, Freeview TV. But we're really mindful that there are Sanctuary listeners that will not be comfortable or unfamiliar with the digital space. And Sanctuary's holding a series of workshops around the country over the next couple of weeks, and if you struggle with the digital space and not quite sure how to go about listening to Sanctuary, if you're not familiar with that, you're invited to come along to one of those workshops starting tomorrow, actually, in Nelson. Myself and a couple of the Sanctuary team will be there, available to meet you, which we'll look forward to, and also help you out with how to download the Rema Media app, how it works, all that sort of stuff, how to get onto the website, how to listen. So looking forward to that. We'll also be holding workshops this coming week. On Tuesday, it's going to be in Christchurch, then Timaru, Dunedin and Invercargill as well. So looking forward to meeting you and helping you out to navigate Sanctuary going on digital. You'll find the details and times on the Sanctuary website, yoursanctuary.nz. And then Lizzie's going to be hosting some workshops in the North Island. That's the following week. So again, all the details of that going to be on the Sanctuary, or are on the Sanctuary website, yoursanctuary.nz. Looking forward to meeting you.

How did the word podcast come about? That's a good question. Thank you for asking. Well, we can thank Ben Hammersley, who back in 2004 joined the words iPod and broadcasting together. And now there are more than 4.5 million podcasts. And mine added one more to the total. A Very Tall Man, the podcast. I'm not doing it because no one wants to play my TV program anymore, nor am I doing it because my radio program starts when most sensible people are asleep. Nope, I'm doing it because you guys like podcasts. So do I. I still get to chat with interesting people. I'd love it if you had a wee listen. You know the drill. A Very Tall Man, the podcast. New episodes every Wednesday from wherever you get your podcasts.

United Pursuit head to heart. It is 10 away from 2. How's Sunday afternoon going? Nice that you're listening and nice to have your company. Got news update at 2. More music now with Kirk Franklin, Able.

0: Have you ever sat in a slow line of traffic, tapping your fingers on the steering wheel, frustrated at the delay? Let that frustration become a habit, and you could be in danger of shortening your life through the buildup of stress. Instead, recognize that our times are in God's hands, and that includes the delays. Mary and Martha were frustrated with Jesus. Instead of coming immediately, when he heard Lazarus, their brother, was seriously ill, Jesus waited for 4 days. He arrived, but it was too late. Lazarus was dead. What the sisters didn't realize, God was in the delay. What would have been an amazing healing instead became a miraculous resurrection. God has plans greater than we can ask or imagine. They will only be accomplished, however, in God's way and God's time. I'm June Dooney, and you can access my resources on junedooney.com.
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1: In this update, National wants a new generation of savers.

0: promising to make KiwiSaver compulsory and giving newborns a $1,500 head start. Chris Luxon announced the policy at the party's annual conference in Nawahut today, also pledging to make employers pay KiwiSaver contributions to workers over 65. He says saving has to start young and the government's contribution would be worth $5,000 by the time a child turns 18.
1: Kids being born today are going to be retiring in 2090. And so, you know, we want to make sure that we are setting every Kiwi kid up, irrespective of their circumstances, from day one.
0: The Green Party says its new tax plan will give people greater democratic control over the economy. It's outlined a raft of changes, including a 2.5% tax on the net assets of the super rich above $10 million. It also applies a higher tax rate for mega corporates, a new levy on our four big banks, and a new tax on tech companies' offshore profits. That's news.
2: Sanctuary Sport.
0: In sport, Wyndham Clark is 18 rounds of solid golf away from a second US Open crown. The 2023 champion has carded an even par third round at Shinnecock Hills. He bogeyed the last to be 7-under through 54 holes at the year's third major.
3: So there's one given back at 18. Scotty Scheffler, Tom Kim, Sahith Theegala, Sam Stevens, along with the rest of the field, just lean forward a touch.
0: There's no score late in the match between Ecuador and Curaçao in their Group E match at the FIFA World Cup. Warriors lock Aaron Clark believes everyone at the NRL club understands their responsibility to their fans outside the Auckland region. The Warriors play their first game at 1NZ Stadium in Christchurch from 4pm when they meet North Queensland. Clark says the squad plan to show their appreciation this afternoon. That's sport.
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1: Hey, last night I broke the golden rule in our house. 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
0: Did you?
1: Yeah, I'm not very good at getting takeaway. 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And I thought, I'll get a curry. 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I said, do you guys deliver? 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

Hope you're enjoying the worship music on your Sunday afternoon here on Sanctuary Sonic Flood to open the eyes of my heart. 11 minutes past two. Got Moosey Me coming up shortly. Make it well. Listen up for Hillsong Worship later on in the hour. Oh, praise the name. Bethel Music teaming up with Jen Johnson. No one like our God. This is Building 429, where I belong.

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1: 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If you'd like your needs added to the list, head to our prayer wall and let us know. And while you're there, you can pray for others. Head to yoursanctuary.nz and look under the faith section. 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

0: Tribe Worship, I Still Believe. Hope your Sunday afternoon's going well. Kathy with you. Nice to be a part of it at 23 after 2. Sanctuary, New Zealand's worship station. And again, want to say thank you for your support of a Sanctuary, a listener-supported radio network, and really have appreciated the incredible generosity with the support drive. Just happened over a week ago now. And it's been amazing that Sanctuary listeners still supporting the appeal. We didn't quite reach the goal, but thank you so much for getting in touch post-appeal and letting us know how you'd like to help. 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And I think the kind of consistent theme that has come through in terms of comment from Sanctuary listeners is the companionship and the encouragement. This is what Neil had to say.
1: What I like about it is it's so wholesome. I go to work in the morning, I turn it on, I listen, I get encouraged. You know, you don't hear any profane language. You know, there's no, it's all encouraging.
0: And we all need encouragement, don't we? Thanks, Neil. 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That number again, 0508 003 003, and the website yoursanctuary.nz.

0: Is your life crushed down with heavy burdens? So heavy that it affects your whole life, weighs you down, stops you doing things? Christian, in Pilgrim's Progress, carried a very heavy burden on his back. John Bunyan paints the picture of Christian climbing the hill to the place of the cross. It's the only place he can get rid of that great weight he carries. Sometimes the journey to the cross is not easy. A thousand things would stop us, and Satan puts everything in our way. But you already know Jesus is the answer. As the old chorus puts it, burdens are lifted at Calvary. Jesus is very near. The place of deliverance isn't always easy and requires determination on our part, but there is release. Come to the cross. Bring it to Jesus.
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Hillsong Worship, I praise the name. Hope your Sunday afternoon's going well. Up to anything special while you're listening to Sanctuary? 24 minutes to 3, Big Daddy Weave next, Overwhelmed in Bethel Music, Jen Johnson, No One Like the Lord. I'm all excited. One of my rhododendron bushes has started flowering. I think it's got about 3 flowers. It's this glorious pink colour. And I've got a couple of other rhododendron bushes and they're just on the cusp, or the buds are just on the cusp of bursting open. So I'm really looking forward to some colour coming up.

0: Sanctuary is on the road. That's right, Kathy from Evening Devotion and Lizzie from Afternoon Praise are heading out with our tech team to help you connect with Sanctuary on digital. And don't worry, Auckland, Lee and Nerida will be joining you from July. With Sanctuary going off AM on the 1st of August, we are hosting a series of how-to workshops across the country, so you never need to miss a minute of Sanctuary's great worship music.
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News update at 3. Sanctuary on Shine TV tonight at 9:30. You can watch some of the awesome music videos, worship music that we play here on Sanctuary, the video versions of that. And what's really cool as well, the lyrics are there as well, and you can watch and sing along, so you can have a lovely little worship party. That's shinetv.co.nz. Sanctuary on Shine, that's 9:30 tonight.

0: Have you ever wondered how Jesus kept from retaliating against the mob that killed him? However, did he manage to maintain his self-control in the face of mass hostility? The secret is found in the statement Jesus made as they drove the nails through his hands. "Father, forgive them, for they don't know what they're doing." Listen carefully. It's as if Jesus considered his bloodthirsty crowd not as murderers, but as victims. It's as if he saw in their faces not hatred, but confusion. It's as if he regarded them not as a militant mob, but, as he put it, sheep without a shepherd. They don't know what they're doing. And when you think about it, they didn't. They hadn't the faintest idea what they were doing. So they took it out on, of all people, Jesus Christ. "Father, forgive them, for they don't know what they are doing." It's an amazing reaction.
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1: In this update, Nationals confident businesses can pick up the bill as the party proposes sweeping KiwiSaver changes. The party's announced it will make KiwiSaver compulsory, alongside an earlier commitment to raise minimum contributions to 12% by 2032. Today it also committed to making employers pay contributions for staff over 65, which is currently optional. Leader Chris Luxon says the changes are measured.
2: We're giving business time to adjust. You know, the contributions are phased in over time as we set out to 2032. But I also know many employers want their employees set up for a better future, and that's important.
1: The Greens say they've listened to what people want to see now.

Life can feel a little hectic at times, whether it's managing the kids, deadlines, or battling traffic. It's nice to know that at the end of the day, you can wind down with evening devotion with Kathy Jenke. Tune in for inspirational music and spiritual encouragement, where faith, hope, and love are explored through reflections, scripture, prayer, and conversation. 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Weeknights 7 to midnight. It's your evening devotion.

God, I'm just grateful. Elevation Worship, heard two from Evan Craft, Danny Gokey at the top of the hour, 3 o'clock. Be all right. Well, hope you are okay and enjoying the worship music and having a good afternoon and weekend. Sunday afternoon, Sanctuary. More music now with the Katinas waiting here for you. Beck Nelson along, New Zealand artist, with a beautiful song, You Direct My Path, and We the Kingdom, coming up with Rescue Me.

Making a will is not at the top of the average person's priority list, but it is an important thing to sort out at some stage. So if you're in that place where you're thinking about it, then you may want to consider remembering Sanctuary Radio in your will. 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

You are my joy, United Pursuit, Will Reagan, Sanctuary, good afternoon, 22 past three. Next up, Beck Nelson, New Zealand artist, You Direct My Path. Well, very excited, a very tall man is back. Gary Hookfleet, he's back as a podcast. Now, you might have seen him on Shine TV with a very tall man if you love the show on Shine. Gary's back with a very tall man, the podcast, with a new season kicking off this coming Wednesday, 24th of June. 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

0: Jeremiah 32, 27 declares, "I am the Lord, the God of all mankind. Is anything too hard for me?" It's common for us to limit God based on our own understanding and perspective. We may underestimate his ability to work in our lives according to his divine plan. However, God transcends our limitations and operates beyond our comprehension. His power and purpose are not confined by our circumstances or abilities. 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His faithfulness and sovereignty ensures that what he declares will be fulfilled. So my friend, I want to encourage you, let us trust in God's unlimited power and wisdom. Aligning ourselves with his will allows us to experience his miraculous work and fulfill his purposes in extraordinary ways. It's Joshua Singh, and I want to help you grow in your walk with God. 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

0: Elevation Worship with Worthy, just gone 25 minutes to four. How's Sunday afternoon going? Hope it's gone well. Nice to be with you, Sanctuary New Zealand's worship station. A huge thank you to all those that are still supporting the support drive. We didn't quite reach our goal, and very grateful for so many people over the past week getting in touch with a donation and keeping your Sanctuary, a listener-supported radio network, funded. 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Have a listen to this.
1: There's been times in my day that are stressful, and it's just as soon as I put Sanctuary on, I just feel God's peaceful, my space and my home, or my workplace, and it just brings me so much peace. And to be able to listen to worship songs, there's just, yeah, it's just incredible. And I just am so thankful that you guys have started this ministry and allow us the opportunity to be able to worship.
0: Thank you, Michelle. Nice to know you're listening. 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

Sanctuary is on the road. That's right, Kathy from Evening Devotion and Lizzie from Afternoon Praise are heading out with our tech team to help you connect with Sanctuary on digital. With Sanctuary going off AM on the 1st of August, we're hosting a series of how-to workshops across the country, so you never need to miss a minute of Sanctuary's great worship music. Kathy will be heading across the South Island from Monday the 22nd of June, with a Lizzie taking on the North Island leg from Monday the 29th of June. And don't worry, Auckland, the Sanctuary team, including Lee and Nerida, will be joining you for a series of workshops from Monday the 6th of July. Want to head along? No worries. Check yoursanctuary.nz for details.

Citizen Way, I will. Tina Way from Four Sanctuary, news update at four. Next up, Josiah Queen with a song he brought out last year, inspired by a story in the Old Testament of when Moses was leading the Israelites through the desert out of Egypt, and they were guided by a pillar of cloud during the day and a pillar of fire at night. Can you imagine that if you stop and think about it? And really, this song is about, I suppose, a metaphor for spiritual guidance, surrendering to the unknown and trusting that God will provide direction and shelter through the trials of life and the deserts of life.

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1: I love to walk in the mornings. It's my time to reflect and to pray. However, on one occasion, I realised I had done no reflecting or praying, but rather a lot of worrying. There were so many thoughts and concerns crowding out my mind, not only anxious thoughts, but how am I going to do all the things I need to do thoughts. In the midst of this, I felt God impress on me that every anxious thought is a prompt to pray. This was so life-giving. I began to turn my anxious thoughts into prayers. I invited Him into all the situations that were overwhelming, no matter how small or how big. God wants to be included in every part of our lives today. So I want to remind you that every anxious thought is a prompt to pray. Mahara ki tō tātou atua e tēnei rā. Remember God today. I'm Alison Shaw.
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0: NRL Met in Christchurch. Further south in Stadium Southland is at capacity as the Steel and Tactics square off in an ANZ Netball Premiership elimination final, also just starting. Cameron Waters has pipped Kiwi Matt Payne to pole for the final race of the Darwin Round of the Supercar Series. The 70-lap race starts at 5:10pm. Wyndham Clark is looking to leverage his 2023 win into another US Open victory as he carries a six-shot lead with 18 holes left. Curaçao have opened up a path to an unlikely spot in the final 32 of the FIFA World Cup after a thrilling nil-all Group E draw with Ecuador. Tunisia and Japan face off from 4pm in Monterey. That's sport. I'm Sandy Hodge.
1: From the Word.
2: 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The new life has begun.
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And thank you for being a part of our mission.

Our Lie Bear, Rest on Us, and Chris Tomlin, Jesus Messiah. Sanctuary, good afternoon. Anyone just tuned in? Good to have your company. 11 after 4, Kathy with you. We've got Gateway Music coming up this hour. It is finished. Matt Redman, Joel Houston with King of Wonders. Going to hear two from Maverick City Music and Promises. This is Dave Hunt, A Mighty Fortress.

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1: 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And while you're there, you can pray for others. 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

It is finished. Gateway 23 after 4. It's a sanctuary. Kathy with you. Next up, Souvenirs Worship Emmanuel. Looking forward to meeting some Nelson listeners tomorrow. The first town of the workshop series happening this week around the South Island. And with the changes on the AM network, or that Sanctuary broadcasts on the AM network, switching off in August. And for some people, that's you're not quite sure where to go to listen to Sanctuary after that happens. And the workshops will be able to help you and guide you through that process. You can show you how to jump onto the Rema Media app, the website, other ways of listening as well. And so really looking forward to that. Going to be holding a series of workshops, well, starting off tomorrow, as I mentioned, in Nelson. And then there is Christchurch on Tuesday, Wednesday, Timaru. Then there's Dunedin and Invercargill as well. So really looking forward to that. Starting tomorrow, as I said, in Nelson, 9 o'clock at Stoke Baptist Church. Come along, say hi, and we'll help you with any technology queries you might have.

0: Are you just not that excited about it anymore? This is Susie Holt with Chocolate and God. Romans 13 says, do this, understanding the present time. The hour has already come for you to wake up from your slumber. So let us put aside the deeds of darkness and put on the armour of light. One of my favourite quotes is, if what you believe doesn't affect how you live, then it isn't very important. As Christians, we should never be complacent about what we believe. We need to be praying for a boldness that comes only from the Holy Spirit living within us. We need to live lives that reflect the fact that the same Spirit that rose Jesus from the dead lives in us. Our decisions and our behaviours ought to reflect Him. We should be striving for more of Him to be revealed through everything we do, so others will know that He loves them too, and He wants to walk through this life with them as well. Ladies, let's take the 30-day challenge and be in the Word every day. 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

0: Hillsong Worship, Brooke Lidgewood, who you say I am, 25 minutes to 5. Good afternoon, Sanctuary. It is late Sunday afternoon. Anyone thinking about getting ready for the week ahead? When do you start thinking about that, now or Sunday evening? I want to play you just a little clip from Lynette, who listens to Sanctuary, and what it means for her to have Sanctuary.
1: A dear friend is going through quite a few medical problems, and she had said that she didn't have a radio and how she used to listen. And so it didn't take long to fix that. Mm-hmm. And she was saying how beautiful it is to, you know, come from the car and hearing the music and the ministry and then coming inside, and she just leaves it on all day. And how that builds her up.
0: Mm. Thanks, Lynette, for sharing that story. And Sanctuary just means so much to so many people, all, I guess, different ways of us all being encouraged and reminded about God's love for us. And if you want to support Sanctuary, New Zealand's worship station, you can still do so. 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

13 away from 5. Sanctuary, Maverick City Music with Promises. Sunday, the 21st of June. Now, I always get muddled. Is today the shortest day, tonight the longest night, or is tonight the longest night, tomorrow the shortest day? Anyway, it is this time of year it happens, and then the days start getting longer. We won't notice it for a while yet. This is Nathan Fawcett. We crown you. To the-

0: Some years ago, a friend packed into boxes precious items to keep them safe while she was away on mission. The boxes were misplaced. When, 7 years later, she eventually found and unpacked the boxes, she discovered them filled with stuff. Stuff she no longer needed nor wanted. How often do we hold on to stuff that clogs our drawers and cupboards? Items we keep for special occasions but never use. The Bible talks of wine needing to be poured from vessel to vessel. If wine remains unfiltered, dregs drop to the bottom of the vessel and sour the wine. As we enter a new year, let's take time to clear our cupboards of spiritual stuff, resentments, hurts, unforgiveness, stuff we're holding on to, but which is souring our lives and preventing that sweet flow of wine. I'm June Dooney, and you can access my resources at junedooney.com.
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His glory in my good sanctuary with City of Light at 12 minutes after 5. Good afternoon or early evening, as I always say, around about this time. On the music front, we got Aaron Schuster coming up shortly, Palm Sunday, Caleb and John and Kane, Somebody Like Me. Before 6, going to hear from Citizens and Good Ground. This is music from Darlene Adair, Just Let Me Say.

0: The intrepid explorer creeps forward to capture the perfect picture of the usually elusive kiwi bird. They take a step, then an unknown sound ruins the moment. No kiwi, no picture.
1: Hopefully this moment is not your experience when you set out to take the perfect picture. 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

0: 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Good evening. The Church of Aotearoa, New Zealand, with the blessing and sanctuary listeners. 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It is a listener-supported radio network. And just loved what Steve had to say about what sanctuary means to him.
1: It gives me that sort of steadiness. And it's a case of you can lie there and you can think about, you know, the provision, the sanctuary of God's love around you. And it kind of sets you up for the day, and you can easily think about, well, okay, I've got a few things to do, and I've got some time to do it. And you can sort of set things right without sort of feeling that you are rushed. And it's a case of saying, well, thank you, Lord, you've opened me up a new day with a whole lot of new opportunities.
2: Yeah.
1: That's great. You and I, whether we'll be able to work through it.
0: Thank you, Stephen, and nice to know you're listening to Sanctuary, and thank you for supporting it. If you do want to get involved and make a donation, still not too late, and very grateful for those who've been in touch this week because it's made a difference towards heading towards the Sanctuary Support Drive goal, which we didn't quite reach on the week of the fundraiser. So if you want to make a donation, yoursanctuary.nz, safe and secure. You can also give us a call during office hours, 0508 003 003, or just leave a message there if you want to ring now.

0: Have you ever wondered why God gives so much? We could exist on far less. He could have left our world flat and grey. We wouldn't have known the difference. But he didn't. He splashed orange in the sunrise and coloured the sky blue. Was he obligated to make the birds sing? Why give a flower such fragrance? Did he have to create the majesty of the thunder when it roars, or the crackle of lightning when it flashes? Why give food its taste? Could it actually be that God enjoys giving good gifts to us? Gifts that satisfy our human need? And if we, imperfect as we are, give good gifts, how much more does God give? Let's join in thanking God for the supreme gift of his one and only Son, Jesus Christ, a gift beyond words.
1: This is Sanctuary.

hope it was a glorious day. That was Passion, Chris and Stanfield. Kathy with you at Sanctuary. I'll be with you for about 20 more minutes, then Rosemary Jane along after six to keep you company. But some great music coming up between now and then. Shortly, Phil Wickham with Homesick for Heaven. Going to hear too from the Presence Music Band, Where Would I Be? This is Rebecca St. James, Your Love Broke Through.

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Wickham, homesick for heaven, 11 away from 6. Just about time for me, Kathy, to wrap up. Rosemary Jane along very shortly after 6 to keep you company. Hope you have a good evening and I look forward to joining you from 7 o'clock tomorrow evening, evening devotion here on Sanctuary. Tonight's thought I'd like to leave with you from Catherine Booth, the wife of the founder of the Salvation Army, William Booth. Well, really, they founded it as a couple. They would have been celebrating a wedding anniversary earlier in the week. And this thought of hers, never mind man's frown if God smiles. Take care. Have a good one. Catch you tomorrow. I was like-

0: Like Jesus.
1: Trusting in God often means releasing our grip on control. It often means surrendering our plans and desires, placing them in God's capable hands. 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It's Joshua Singh, and I want to help you grow in your walk with God. So let's connect at joshuasingh.com.
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0: The latest from around New Zealand and around the globe. 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
1: In this update, two people have serious injuries after a two-car collision closing a road in the Hastings suburb of Tukituki. This happened on Waimarama Road between McLean and Matangi Roads at about 4:15 this afternoon. The Greens have announced their tax package, which includes new taxes on the net assets of the super wealthy, while giving more money back to 96% of New Zealanders. The Greens also plan to tax tech companies' offshore profits and apply a new levy on our big banks, just like Australia. ACT leader David Seymour's not sold on the idea of boosting KiwiSaver contributions and making the scheme compulsory. Today, National announced KiwiSaver would be mandatory for all workers if the party's re-elected in November. But Mr. Seymour says as it stands, banks will be the big winners. The government's adding $50,000 a year to funding performance shows for young people. That brings annual funding for things like Smoke-Free Rock Quest, Band Quest and Toy Wearable Arts to nearly $2 million. That's news.
2: Sanctuary Sport.
1: In sport, the Warriors are pumping out points in their NRL game with the Cowboys in Christchurch. The two wide men have all five of the Warriors' tries, with Charns Nicol-Klokstad claiming four to build a 26-16 lead moments ago in the second half. The Southern Steel are in pole position to advance past the Mainland Tactics into the ANZ Premiership Netball Decider. The Steel led 54-43 moments ago in the final quarter of the elimination final in Invercargill. Japan's in cruise control with a 3-0 advantage over Tunisia, moving into the tail end of their Group F Football World Cup match in Guadalupe in Mexico. A chance to become back-to-back champions of Hockey Nations Cup for the Black Sticks women. They play India in the final on Auckland's North Shore, play starting at 6:30 tonight. That's sport. I'm Joe Gilfillan.
0: From the Word.
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Kelly Jones, her song Thankful there just after six. It's great to have you with me tonight on Sanctuary, your home of great worship music. I'm Rosemary Jane, with you through till midnight tonight. We've got the David Crowder Band on the way, the song How He Loves Music from Tate Boone and Brenton Brown. Plus, the word for you today, daily devotional, round about half past six. But let's get back to the music now with Equippers Revolution. Follow you.

0: Hi, Luke Weston here, CEO of Reema Media. 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

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Coming up to the Word for You today soon, the Daily Devotional. 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Taking us there, music from Pat Boone now, Be Thou My Vision.

0: Lord Reign in Me. That was Brenton Brown, and from Tate Boone, Be Thou My Vision. Well, it's time to catch up with the word for you today. 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I have loved you just as my Father has loved me.
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2: When we were young, did we have a sticker chart at school or home to celebrate doing tasks? Were we so incentivized to do tasks to achieve the stickers? Well, that's fine when we're young, but when it seeps into our attitude towards God as adults, something is wrong. When we believe that our Christian walk is one of requirements, our life can feel like a performance. When we feel that we have to do well at tasks to be loved by God, we can become spiritually sick. We lose sight of Jesus and His grace. Jesus shows us a more freeing, loving relationship based on His relationship with His Father. I have loved you just as my Father has loved me. John 15 verse 9. In this verse, we see how secure He is in His Father's love. He's not trying to earn for favor. He's living from favor. And when we know that God loves us, we won't feel that we have to work to earn His favor. Instead, we can say, because you loved me, God, I am free. Free from trying to make Him happy by what we do. Ephesians 2 verse 20 says, we are created in Christ Jesus for good works. These good works are not to earn stickers. They're the freely given acts of people secure in the love and favor of a generous God. So what now? Get a sticker and award it to yourself as a free gift. Let it remind you of God's freely given, unearned love for you.
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no one like the Lord. There is no one like him. A Bethel Music and Jen Johnson there, along with Francesca Battistelli. Beautiful, beautiful. And the Belonging Company with David Dennis. The Joy. That was their live version. Moving on through the hour as we head towards seven. Coming up after seven, we'll be checking out our daily devotional from Joyce Meyer. Also, still to come, Thoughts on Faith from Alison Shore. After this song from Shane and Shane, it's called Praise the Lord.

0: while on holiday with my 3-year-old granddaughter. We spent many hours in the swimming pool. As the pool was too deep for her, she was restricted to staying on the step while everyone else swam. In time, I encouraged her to jump from the step into my arms. And as her trust in me grew, she was brave enough to push off from the side of the step and float to me. 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God does the same for us. He encourages us to take small steps and promises to be there for us. Maybe today you feel confined to the step. 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God will be there for you. And in time, your capacity and courage will increase. Go on, do it today. Mahara ki tō tātou atua e tēnei rā. Remember God today. I'm Alison Shaw.
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1: Acts 2 verse 38. 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

0: 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They take a step, then an unknown sound ruins the moment. No kiwi, no picture.
1: Hopefully this moment is not your experience when you set out to take the perfect picture. 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

Run to the Father with Cody Carnes, and first up after seven, We the Kingdom, their song Dancing on the Waves. Welcome along to your sanctuary. I'm Rosemary Jane. Worship continues tonight. We've got Matthew West coming up, his song Me on Your Mind. Bit of Mercy Me. And Keith and Kristen Getty now, When I Survey the Wondrous Cross.

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Me on Your Mind, that was Matthew West. And earlier, Mercy May brought us Make It Well. Well, coming up, we've got our daily devotional for you in a few minutes from Joyce Meyer. From Victim to Victory is the title of this one. It's actually adapted from her book, The Power of Being Thankful, inspired by Psalm 147. We'll take a closer look at that soon. But now, returning to the music, with a song from God Behind Bars Music and Ryan Ellis. It's called Set Me Free.

0: Are you battling a stained lifestyle, dirtied by the sin in your life? You know that there are things you've done wrong. Is there an end to it? Is there an answer? A man whose body was covered in leprosy had no cure, but he came to Jesus and believed that God could cleanse him. In the natural, it was utter madness because there was no cure for leprosy. The leper had no power to change his life by himself. He needed one stronger and greater, Jesus. He's heard about the miracles, the many that Jesus had touched and healed. He knew Jesus could do it. Your life may be in a total mess, and in your own strength, you can't change it. You need the miracle power of Jesus. Jesus died that you might have the victory. Trust him.
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Reckless Love of God. That was Corey Asbury and Ring Collective. Every giant will fall. Great to have your company tonight. Thank you for joining me. Let's take a look at our daily devotional from Joyce Meyer now. From Victim to Victory is the title, inspired by Psalm 147 and verse 3. He heals the brokenhearted and binds up their wounds. You may have been a victim at one point in your life, but you don't have to remain one. You can be emotionally healthy and whole in your soul. The Word of God promises that God will heal your wounds. He will keep you. He's waiting to help you. We all have painful issues from the past that we need to deal with, and He will help us. Many of them were not our fault, and it isn't fair that we should have to suffer because of other people's behavior. Perhaps you were teased mercilessly as a child and still feel insecure or sensitive because of that old pain. Maybe someone you loved left you without explanation. Or you may have been abused in some way. Whatever the source of your pain, be thankful that God loves you and wants to heal you. You don't have to spend your life as a victim. You can have victory and even help bring victory to others. Words of encouragement tonight from the heart of Joyce Meyer if you are going through a difficult time at the moment. And that was featured in her book, The Power of Being Thankful. Thankful that God is with us. He wants to heal us. And if this is speaking to you tonight, you might want to join me in this prayer. Father, I thank you that you are a healer. You have not left me to suffer in the pain of the past. You are healing my wounds and giving me the strength to move forward. Tonight is a new time with you, and I'm going to enjoy my time with you, knowing that you are the great healer of my life. Thank you, Lord. In Jesus' name, amen.

How did the word podcast come about? That's a good question. Thank you for asking. Well, we can thank Ben Hammersley, who back in 2004 joined the words iPod and broadcasting together. And now there are more than 4.5 million podcasts. And mine added one more to the total. A Very Tall Man, the podcast. I'm not doing it because no one wants to play my TV program anymore, nor am I doing it because my radio program starts when most sensible people are asleep. Nope, I'm doing it because you guys like podcasts. So do I. I still get to chat with interesting people. I'd love it if you had a wee listen. You know the drill. A Very Tall Man, the podcast. New episodes every Wednesday from wherever you get your podcasts.

Hope for the living, it's what we need, isn't it, to keep us going. Such good song from Oscar Ironside. Nikki Fletcher before that, All Glory. As we head on through the evening with thoughts on faith from Chocolate and God. Shortly, Torrin Wells and We the Kingdom now. Take it all back.

0: can you personally influence your future? This is Susie Holt with Chocolate and God. 1 Peter 1 says, "But just as he who called you is holy, so be holy in all you do. For it is written, 'Be holy, because I am holy.'" If you want God's blessing, favour and peace in your life, it doesn't just fall from heaven because we want it. You must spend time with him and walk with him. He is still God, he is still holy, and he still requires that we live lives that honour him. God wants to walk closely with you and give you wisdom in all that you do. I'd like to encourage you to seek him and determine that you will start now to spend more time getting to know him and praying. Don't waste your time worrying about what the future will bring. Spend time in prayer about it. Draw closer to him and he will fill you with his peace, love, mercy and wisdom for all that comes your way. Ladies, let's take the 30-day challenge and be in the Word every day. 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

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Elevation Worship there. Welcome along. I'm Rosemary Jane, taking you through till midnight tonight. Every time I hear anything about the blood of Jesus, I think about what Christ did for us when he actually entered into the temple in heaven, the Bible tells us, and he sprinkled his own blood on the altar there. He paid the price for our sins. Up and

until then, of course, in the Jewish traditions, in the temple, which was an exact replica of the temple in heaven, apparently, they used to have the high priest. Jesus is now our high priest. But they used to have the high priest who would go into that Holy of Holies once a year, and he would sprinkle the blood of a perfect lamb, an innocent lamb. And Jesus is the Lamb of God. And I just think about picturing Jesus actually sprinkling his own shed blood on the altar for you and I to be set free from our sins forever. Done. And all we have to do is receive him as our personal saviour and acknowledge Christ came and he did that for me. I receive him as my saviour. And you receive eternal life. Such a high price he paid, and yet he made it so incredibly simple for us to receive what he did and to receive eternal life, reconnection to God, which without him we had lost when the fall happened, when sin entered this world. It's just amazing to think of what Christ did for us, isn't it? Good to be with you. I'm Rosemary Jane. Welcome along. If you want to find out more about relationship with Jesus, find Jesus, have a look at our website, yoursanctuary.nz. Click on the faith and spirituality button and find Jesus, and it'll explain more for you there too. Although I did give you quite a bit of detail, didn't I? Let's get back to the music. Kiwi artist, The Parachute Band. Now this is complete.

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There it is. Sanctuary, New Zealand's worship station. Why would you listen any other way?

Above All. It was Michael W. Smith. Lovely to hear a track from him. Cece Winans. He is worthy of it all. He is worthy of all our praise. And from the Parachute Band, Complete. Great to have your company tonight. Thank you for joining me. Coming up, Thoughts on Faith from June Dooney shortly, along with music from Leland and Consumed by Fire Now, their song, Hill to Die On.

0: After being dormant for 3 years, Mount Kilauea in Hawaii began erupting again. My husband and I visited Mount Kilauea in 1995, when it was also erupting. As we walked over the hardened black lava, we witnessed red-hot flowing lava cascading into the sea. It was an amazing sight. God has called us to be red-hot. 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But as Jesus warns the Ephesian church, it's easy to lose our dynamic first love and become hardened and solidified, going nowhere. But as in Hawaii, lava can flow again. We just need to obey Jesus' instructions to the Ephesians, repent and turn back to our first love. I'm June Dooney, and you can contact me on junedooney.com.
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I Speak Jesus. With Charity Gale and Leland earlier, The Lion and the Lamb. Coming up, we've got music from Bethel for you. But first, let's take a look at our verse of the day. This one's found in Psalm 103, verse 13. As a father has compassion on his children, so the Lord has compassion on those who fear him. That was Psalm 103 and verse 13. Compassion, not pity, not anger, not shame, not impatience, not intolerance, not rejection. None of this is what God, our Father, longs to share with us. We know this because today's verse declares it. We know it even more by the way that Jesus treated children in his busy and overly scrutinized ministry. He welcomed them and placed his hands on them to bless them. Matthew 19:13. He took the children into his arms, placed his hands upon them and blessed them. Mark 10:13. He welcomed little children and held them up as examples for us to follow. Luke 18:15. God cares for our pain, our loneliness, our emptiness, abandonment, and mistreatment. God cares for us when we are overlooked, neglected, minimized, and pushed aside. God loves us and longs to share his compassion with us. He chose to enter our world and demonstrate his love for us in Jesus. Our verse of the day, Psalm 103, and thoughts on that verse from Phil Weir. He put it so well, didn't he? Psalm 103, as a father has compassion on his children, so the Lord has compassion on those who fear him. Psalm 103, verse 13.

Sanctuary is on the road. That's right, Kathy from Evening Devotion and Lizzie from Afternoon Praise are heading out with our tech team to help you connect with Sanctuary on digital. With Sanctuary going off AM on the 1st of August, we're hosting a series of how-to workshops across the country, so you never need to miss a minute of Sanctuary's great worship music. Kathy will be heading across the South Island from Monday the 22nd of June, with a Lizzie taking on the North Island leg from Monday the 29th of June. And don't worry, Auckland, the Sanctuary team, including Lee and Nerida, will be joining you for a series of workshops from Monday the 6th of July. Want to head along? No worries. Check yoursanctuary.nz for details.

The love of my life. The live version from Bethel Music. Martin Smith, Hannah McClure and Paul McClure. The song of remembrance and devotion reflecting on the moment Jesus called us by name. Great to be with you. I'm Rosemary Jane, taking you through your evening here on Sanctuary as we continue with worship. We've got Casting Crowns coming up and Bethel Music again, featuring soon with Brian Johnson this time. But first, Steph Schüttler and Turn It to Praise.

0: Hi, I'm Kane Adams. The Bible talks a lot about idolatry, but what is an idol? An idol is anything that absorbs our hearts and imagination more than God. In essence, an idol is what we place our trust in other than God for us to feel happy and complete. What is intriguing about idols is how elusive and hidden they can be. Very often we're unaware of what we're idolizing. Even as Christians, it can be very easy to say, God is all I need. But deep down, we long to have something else in addition in order to feel complete. If we need something in addition to God to make us happy, then that is our true king. If we say, I need God, but I also need this other thing to feel complete, then we're in idolatry. The other thing automatically takes precedence over God's rightful place in our lives. Does this mean that we can't enjoy good things in life? Of course not. We should just never expect them to bring a fulfillment that only God can provide. Otherwise, we'll be sorely disappointed.
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Breathe Out My Vision. That was Gunna. Welcome along to your sanctuary tonight, the home of great music and worship. I'm Rosemary Jane, with you through till midnight this evening. Looking forward to hearing from Joshua Singh later. Also, I'll be bringing you a reading from Max Lucado, author and Bible teacher, very popular too. Plus, we've got music from Jamie Grace, the Worship Initiative, and Third Day Now. You are so good to me. You are

They've lasted for a reason. Powerful melodies and superb lyrics that lift our faith. Hymns. Some are modern classics. Others were written centuries ago but are still widely sung today. Hymns for Today. The best from the past given a fresh sound for today's generation. Hymns for Today. Every Sunday morning at 6. So let your faith be strengthened and inspired. Hymns for Today. Sundays at 6, only here on Sanctuary, New Zealand's worship station.

And I hope you've had some of that over the weekend, depending on where you are. Beautiful day. Jamie Grace, along with Elevation Worship and Chandler Moore, with Chris Brown, that song called Alleluia, the live version. And Third Day, you were so good to me. Coming up, thoughts on faith from Joshua Singh shortly after this song from the Worship Initiative. It's called Teach Me to Number My Days.

0: Proverbs 19 verse 10 advises us that too much talk leads to sin and encourages us to be sensible and keep our mouth shut. It's remarkable how the wisdom of the Bible offers practical guidance for improving our lives. When we speak excessively, we often say things that are unnecessary or even harmful. I truly believe that monitoring the quality and quantity of our words can significantly enhance our lives. By taking breaks and reflecting on what we say, we gain a greater control of our speech and impact others more positively. Let's consider this advice seriously. It has the power to transform how we communicate and how we relate to one another. My friend, take the moment to assess your words today. It just might lead to a profound change in your life. It's Joshua Singh, and I want to help you grow in your walk with God. So let's connect at joshuasingh.com.
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0: Perhaps recognise that is Brooke the Midget Wood and the group Hills Song. If you've been listening for a while, Jordan the Lease, The River before that. Well, coming up, we've got music from Phil Wickham, but first, let's listen to Max Lucado, another reading from his book, Before Amen, The Power of Simple Prayer.
1: This is Max Lucado. Prayer really is simple. Resist the urge to complicate it. Don't take pride in well-crafted prayers. Don't apologize for incoherent prayers. No games, no cover-up, just be honest. Honest to God. Climb into His lap. Tell Him everything that's on your heart, or tell Him nothing at all. Just lift your heart to heaven and declare, Father, Daddy. Stress, fear, guilt, grief, demands on all sides. All we can summon is a plaintive, Oh, Father. If so, that's enough. Your Heavenly Father will wrap you in His arms. Here's my challenge for you. Every day for 4 weeks, pray 4 minutes. Then get ready to connect with God like never before. This is Max Lucado.
0: Paints quite the picture, doesn't it? That was Max Lucado, Simple Prayers. We don't need to complicate things. That was taken from his book, Before Amen, The Power of a Simple Prayer. Returning to worship now on Sanctuary, your sanctuary with Homesick for Heaven coming up from Phil Wickham soon. And Plum Now, God will take care of you.

0: Sanctuary is on the road. That's right, Kathy from Evening Devotion and Lizzie from Afternoon Praise are heading out with our tech team to help you connect with Sanctuary on digital. And don't worry, Auckland, Lee and Nerida will be joining you from July. With Sanctuary going off AM on the 1st of August, we are hosting a series of how-to workshops across the country, so you never need to miss a minute of Sanctuary's great worship music.
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I have decided to follow Jesus. That's a classic from Sir Lafer Wickham earlier. Homesick for Heaven, and from Plum, God will take care of you. I hope the music is speaking to you tonight. Words of comfort and encouragement and His love. We've got plenty more coming up with Jeremy Camp in soon. Also, after 10 o'clock, it'll be time to check out our devotional from Dr. David Jeremiah. Meantime, let's get back to the music with a track from Brian Fowler and Terrain Now, Christus Victor.

0: had a work colleague who was great at working with people who were angry or stressed. When they came into her office about to let off steam or have a meltdown, she would simply raise her hand and say, "Stop." She would literally stop them in their tracks. And then in a calm, measured way, she would direct the conversation and diffuse the situation. In moments of anger or anxiety, God says stop to us. He encourages us to pause, to be still, to breathe, to be quiet. Psalm 46 verse 10 says, "Be still and know that I am God." In that moment of stopping, of being still, and knowing that He is present, our mood changes. Peace comes and strength is downloaded. It's powerful. Maybe that's a word for you today. Mahara ki tō tātou atua e tēnei rā. Remember God today. I'm Alison Shaw.
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0: The intrepid explorer creeps forward to capture the perfect picture of the usually elusive kiwi bird. They take a step, then an unknown sound ruins the moment. 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
1: Hopefully this moment is not your experience when you set out to take the perfect picture. 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

Build My Life with Pat Barrett there. Sanctuary at your place tonight, the home of great worship music. I'm Rosemary Jane, with you through till midnight tonight. It's great to have you with us. And thank you again so much. I know you've been thanked a lot, but we really need to. Thank you for giving to the Sanctuary Appeal last week. Yeah, I can still just say that. It was amazing to hear your stories of encouragement about what Sanctuary means to you. And we really appreciate what it is to be a part of all of this with you, sharing the music and the little talks about faith in God that lift people and help people in their darkest moments. It's a privilege to be a part of bringing this to you, and we so appreciate your support because that's how we keep going. If you want to find out how we're doing in the total, how that shortfall's doing, it is going down. Could do with going down a little bit more, but if you want to have a look at how we're doing in the fundraising, that's been updated again, so that's on our website, yoursanctuary.nz, yoursanctuary.nz. And another big thank you. Delirious Now.

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Immeasurably More. That was Ring Collective's song, along with We the Kingdom tonight, Rescue Me, and Delirious. What a friend I've found. Sanctuary keeping you company tonight. Great to have you with us. We've got music coming up from Southview Worship. Kingdom come, indeed. How often do you say that? Oh, Lord, your kingdom come, your will be done on earth as it is in heaven. Of course, it is part of the Lord's Prayer, and we are praying for his kingdom to come, to return here on earth completely when Christ returns, when he rules and reigns for 1,000 years, the millennium that the Bible tells us about, and then a new heaven and a new earth. There is so much good ahead. We just need to get through this part, don't we? Well, let's get back to the music now with Brooke Ligetwood and Victory's song. It's beautiful. The Water.

0: Have you ever tried to start building a wall from halfway up? You can't. It's impossible because there's nothing underneath it. Have you tried copying someone else to get success? Maybe a church is doing outreach which works, so you say, let's try it. We can so easily do things because we've seen others do it and then expect it to work for us. You can't build on someone else's foundation. If what you're doing is struggling, you need to look again at what the foundation is. Start by getting on your knees and find out what God wants. Don't come with your own agenda. Let go and let God. Call on God with all your heart. Cry out to Him. To be successful is not what we can do, but what God can do through us.
1: This is Sanctuary, online at yoursanctuary.nz.

Kingdom Come with Southview Worship there, and earlier from Brooke Ledgetwood and Victory, The Water. Love that song. Well, time to take a look at our devotional now from Dr. David Jeremiah, the host of the program Turning Point. Tonight it's all about greater works, John 14:12. Most assuredly I say to you, he who believes in me, the works that I do, he will do also, and greater works than these he will do, because I go to my Father. John 14:12. It is the nature of God's economy for there to be a continual state of increase. The seeds in the apples on a single apple tree will produce multiple times more trees. Even Jesus spoke of himself as a singular vine from which multiple branches bear an abundance of fruit in John 15:1-8. Jesus told his disciples that they would produce greater works than he did. In the original Greek text, the word works does not appear. Only the adjective, greater, greater works. It's a good translation because Jesus has just mentioned works in the first part of John 14:12. But some modern translations have supplied greater things, which broadens the scope of what Jesus may have been predicting to include everything that Jesus did, not just the miracles that he mentioned in verse 11. If you believe in Jesus Christ, you should expect to duplicate his ministry in the power of the Holy Spirit, that is, verses 16-17. Ask God to show you the greater works that he wants you to carry out. That was Thoughts on Faith from Dr. David Jeremiah, the host of the program Turning Point. Tonight's devotional called Greater Works, and that was inspired by John 14:12. The Katinas now.

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Hallelujah, what a saviour, with Chris Rice there and Hayley Jones, Thankful, along with the Katina's song, Draw Me Close. Getting a little closer towards 11 o'clock, coming up after 11, we'll check out our devotional from Pastor Greg Laurie of Harvest Church. Also, thoughts on faith from Chocolate and God just around the corner after this track from Chris Tomlin. How good it is.

0: confident are you about your future? This is Susie Holt with Chocolate and God. In Ephesians 2, it says, "For we are his workmanship, created in Christ Jesus for good works, which God prepared beforehand so that we would walk in them." He created you with a purpose and he has put in you what it takes to do it. You are God's masterpiece. When you look at a painting, you can see how every detail of that painting has a purpose, and you can see how it all comes together to make something beautiful. And that is how God created you. Those things you see as weaknesses are there to help you rely on him. He doesn't want you to go it alone. He wants to do this with you. You are not random and neither is your purpose. God has a plan. Dig into his word and walk closely with him. Ask him today what his dreams are for your life and then allow him to work in and through you to accomplish it. Ladies, let's take the 30-day challenge and be in the word every day. 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

Gratitude, the title of that song, brought to us by Brandon Lake. Welcome along to Your Sanctuary. If you've just tuned in, I'm Rosemary Jane, your host through till midnight tonight as we wrap up the weekend with Thoughts on Faith from June Dooney on the way. Our devotional from Pastor Greg Laurie of Harvest Church, round about 11:30, and music from Passion, Influence Music, Mercy Me, their song Make It Well, and the Parachute Band now, Lord of the Heavens.

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That was Passion, worthy of your name, featuring Sean Curran in there, along with Moosey May, Make It Well, and from New Zealand artist The Parachute Band, here's Lord of the Heavens. Great to have your company as we head on through Sunday night. Thank you for joining me. Thoughts on Faith from June Dooney on the way. After this track from Influence Music and Jonathan Traylor, it's called Jesus.

0: Jesus said, "I have come to set you free." But what is freedom? It doesn't mean free to do what I please. Yes, I may be free to jump off a cliff and fly, but unless I'm wearing a parachute or attached to a bungee cord, my freedom will be short-lived. Of necessity, freedom comes with restraints. A fence is put at the top of a cliff to protect us. Road laws are in place to keep us safe when driving. 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They're not meant to restrict our freedom, but protect us. So let's embrace these boundaries, knowing they're designed for our well-being. Just as an overflowing river can cause great damage, so we ignore God's laws at our peril. True freedom can only be experienced when we're prepared to live within God's boundaries. I'm June Dooney, and you can contact me on junedooney.com.
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House of the Lord. That was Phil Wickham. And Equipa's Revolution, their song Thankful, part of Great Worship tonight on Your Sanctuary. Just gone 11:30. Let's take a look at our devotional from Pastor Greg Laurie of Harvest Church now. A Heart Undivided is our title, based on Matthew 5:8. And it reads, God blesses those whose hearts are pure, for they will see God. Matthew 5 and verse 8. The Apostle Paul wrote, I don't mean to say that I have already achieved these things or that I have already preached perfection, but I press on to possess that perfection for which Christ Jesus just possessed me, first possessed me. No, dear brothers and sisters, I have not achieved it, but I focus on this one thing, forgetting the past and looking forward to what lies ahead. I press on to reach the end of the race and receive the heavenly prize for which God, through Christ Jesus, is calling us. Philippians 3, verses 12 to 14. That was in a recent Word for Today, wasn't it, if you read through that? This is a prime example of a person with an undivided heart. Many of us today could say, I focus on these 8 things, or I focus on these 4 things, instead of saying, I focus on this one thing. Such is the problem of a divided heart. Jesus emphasized the importance of an undivided heart in his Sermon on the Mount. He said, God blesses those whose hearts are pure, for they will see God. Matthew 5:8. The word pure in this context means undivided. In other words, blessed or happy are the people who have a singular focus. Happy are the people who strive to maintain a pure heart. Happy are the people who know where they're going in life, who have priorities and live by them. Happy are the people who aren't trying to live in two different worlds. The Apostle Peter explained why trying to live in two different worlds isn't an option for believers. But you are not like that. For you are a chosen people, you are a royal priesthood, or royal priests, a holy nation, God's very own possession. As a result, you can show others the goodness of God, for he called you out of the darkness into his wonderful light. 1 Peter 2:9. We live in a wicked time, one in which we're exposed to countless things that are spiritually harmful. This presents a serious problem for believers. As Paul wrote in Romans 16:19, I want you to be wise in doing right and to stay innocent of any wrong. Paul makes the case for an undivided heart in Colossians 3:1-4. Since you have been raised to new life with Christ, set your sights on the realities of heaven, where Christ sits in the place of honor at God's right hand. Think about the things of heaven, not the things of earth. For you died to this life, and your real life is hidden with Christ in God. And when Christ, who is your life, is revealed to the whole world, you will share in all his glory. God is offering you true happiness. Happiness that not only is contingent on how much you have, but on whom you know. If you don't align your life properly with God, you will always be chasing an elusive dream. But if you do align your life with him and pursue his will, you'll find purpose in life. You'll find the happiness you're seeking. That was words from Pastor Greg Laurie of Harvest Church at harvest.org. And tonight's devotional entitled, A Heart Undivided, based on Matthew 5:8.

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all that music, wonderful, merciful Saviour. And he is. Oscar Ironside before that, Hope for a Living, love that song too. And from Hillsong Worship and Darlene Check, My Redeemer Lives. And that is a fabulous thought, isn't it? I mean, that changes everything. Our Redeemer, Christ, lives. He sits at the right hand of God and intercedes for us from heaven, the Bible tells us. Well, it's been great to have your company this evening and through the weekend. I'm Rosemary Jane. I'll be back with you next weekend. Hope you have a good week. You take care. Heading out with Aaron Schist now. And Palm Sunday.

0: Hi, I'm Cain Adams. Jeremiah 17 verse 7 says, "Blessed is the man who trusts in the Lord, whose hope is in the Lord." You might not know it, but there's a difference between trust and hope. Trusting in God is about passing on the decision-making to Him. Trust can be affiliated with pain. We trust in God to sort out our situation, but we hope that He'll make the decision that we want Him to make. We still have an attachment to it. Hope in God, on the other hand, is affiliated with eternal joy and peace. Hope in God is about letting go of the desire for the decision at hand and placing your hope entirely in Christ for who He is. This will bring ultimate joy and comfort, as well as a grace that will sustain you through the difficult periods of life. So in every situation, we should choose to place both our trust and hope in God. And by doing this, we'll be blessed despite the outcome.
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0: Acts 17, verse 11. And the people of Berea were more open-minded than those in Thessalonica, and they listened eagerly to Paul's message. They searched the scriptures day after day to see if Paul and Silas were teaching the truth.
1: Sanctuary, New Zealand's worship station.
2: It's such a great new verse, isn't it? At church yesterday, the pastor said that he had a thought that he wished to share, and then he added to it, but you've got to search the scriptures and make sure that what I'm saying is correct. And it was just so kind of nice to hear that from the pulpit. Morning to you. I'm Gary. Welcome along. It's just after midnight. Midnight to Dawn program on Sanctuary. My pleasure to look after you this morning.

It's lovely to hear that again. You don't hear it all that often anymore, which is kind of a shame because it's such a great song, isn't it? Michael W. Smith, together with the House of Worship, and a big full version of Agnes Dei.

Ian White and Watch Over Me. Now, if you come from Hamilton or you're a Chiefs fan, can you just block your ears for just a few seconds from now? Wow, I don't think anybody saw that coming. What was it, 60 points to 5, 29-0 at halftime? Who could have ever thought that that might have been the case? It was the Super Rugby final that people were predicting was going to be unbelievably close. 65 is not close. I think the Hurricanes deserved it, but I felt a wee bit sorry for the Chiefs.

0: In Psalms 19, verse 14, David's words encapsulate a deep desire for his thoughts and words to align with the will of God. He seeks to ensure that everything that he speaks and reflects upon is pleasing and acceptable in the sight of God, who is his rock and redeemer. What resonates most about this verse is David's humility and reverence before God. He acknowledges God's sovereignty and expresses a sincere longing to honor him in every aspect of his life. You know, my friend, it's actually a beautiful reminder of the importance of our heart posture in our relationship with God. When we approach God with humility, acknowledging his majesty and seeking his will above our own, we begin to truly please him. Our words and our thoughts become aligned with his purposes as our lives reflect his glory. It's Joshua Singh, and I want to help you grow in your walk with God. So let's connect at joshuasingh.com.
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This is for the busted hearts. This is for the question marks. This is for the outcast soul. Lost control, no one knows. Sing it for the can't go back. Sing it for the broken past.

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1: The King and Country, Rebecca St. James's brothers, and their song Together. Before that, Colton Dixon with Through It All. It is just a wee moment after 25 to 1.

I know I should have been listening to the words of the song, but the title sort of got me. It's called Another in the Fire by United and Tie. And I was thinking as that song was playing, gone are the days when most of us in the lounge had an open fire or some kind of, you know, burner in the kitchen or the dining room. Now it's all kind of heat pumps. And it's not quite the same, is it? You say to your husband or your wife, why don't we make ourselves a lovely cup of coffee, or if you're this way inclined, have a glass of wine and sit and chat in front of the heat pump. It doesn't work, does it?

0: We sing, Jesus loves me, this I know. 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Over the years, there have been times when I have doubted his love for me. I've felt unworthy or that my behaviour wasn't up to scratch. I'm not alone in this, as I believe many of us struggle at times to believe that God really loves us. But the truth is that God's love does not ebb and flow like ours. It's constant, irrespective of our doubts or behaviour. The Bible tells us that nothing can separate us from the love of God, and that the steadfast love of the Lord never ceases. He is love. He can be nothing less. He loved me first, and that will never change. And it's the same for you. Allow that to sink into your spirit and ponder afresh his unconditional love for you. Yes, you. Mahara ki tō tātou atua e tēnei rā. Remember God today. I'm Alison Shaw.
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Elisa Smith, together with the Community Music People. The song is called Make Room. And to begin the 1 o'clock hour, Abby Robertson with Sanctuary. Sanctuary, the song, as opposed to us. We are Sanctuary, the radio station, playing praise and worship music from one end of New Zealand to the other. Thanks for having a wee listen. I'm Gary. My pleasure to look after you through until 6 o'clock this morning. Well, the winter solstice was yesterday. The reality of that, the shortest day from here on in, the days get a little bit longer. What is it, an extra 2 minutes and 38 seconds today? Doesn't seem like a lot, but give it a couple of months or so and it'll add up, and then all of a sudden we're starting to think about spring.

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Nicole Norderman and You Are My All in All. Do you remember that? It's a good song, eh? Ceci Winans and with the of it all just after 20 past one. Well, the Super Rugby final done and dusted. The Hurricanes, the champions for the first time in 10 years or so. Got to feel sorry for the Chiefs. Is this, what, the fourth or the fifth time that they've been to the final and haven't won? Next year, you can do it. It was a great game. And wasn't that just the most amazing try that Ruben Love made? Close to the end of the game, I think I'll revisit that in my mind. And a wee bit later today, of course, the All Black team to be announced. Will he be in it? I think so.

0: How's your prayer life? The prophet Elijah needed a massive answer to prayer. The nation needed rain, and guess what? The whole nation was watching. Did you know Elijah prayed, but nothing happened? Have you been there? What now? Elijah prays a second time. Nothing happens. This is where you and I probably give up. Okay, we're persuaded to try again. After all, we're called to be persistent in prayer. A third time, and still no answer. Not even a drop of rain. Elijah carries on. He prays again, and again, and again. Nothing. Four times, five times, six times, and nothing. Do you feel that God isn't answering your prayers? On the seventh time, rain came. God was faithful. Don't give up. Seven is the perfect number, and the time that is perfect for you, God will answer.
1: It's your sanctuary.
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Chris Tomlin with the God of Calvary. It is 25 to 2. Well, we've got a busy little week here at Sanctuary. This Wednesday, we re-release Very Tall Man, the podcast. And my first guest on that podcast is Richard Black, who's written a book called The Thriving Pastor. Really, really interesting book. We're basically, still go and buy the book and read it, because it's a great book. But what he says is that we have to know who our identity is. In other words, who we are. And as Christians, our identity is first and foremost in Christ. And then he says we've got to know what our calling is. That's the general things in our life that define who we are, what we are able to do, and the specific things that we, you know, to like to do. And then he boils it down to the role. And what is the job that you are doing today? Because, of course, so many times we meet somebody new and we say to them, "G'day, what do you do?" And then based on the answer that they give you, you then come to some sort of conclusion as to who they are. And Richard says, maybe that's not such a cool thing. I chat to him about that on A Very Tall Man, the podcast, the first one released Wednesday morning. I hope you'll have a wee listen. A Very Tall Man, the podcast.

did the word podcast come about? That's a good question. Thank you for asking. Well, we can thank Ben Hammersley, who back in 2004 joined the words iPod and broadcasting together. And now, there are more than 4.5 million podcasts. And mine added one more to the total. A Very Tall Man, the podcast. I'm not doing it because no one wants to play my TV program anymore, nor am I doing it because my radio program starts when most sensible people are asleep. Nope, I'm doing it because you guys like podcasts. So do I. I still get to chat with interesting people. I'd love it if you had a wee listen. You know the drill. A Very Tall Man, the podcast. New episodes every Wednesday from wherever you get your podcasts.

0: couple of old school songs. Bart Millard a few minutes ago with Jesus Cares For Me, and that was Steve Green with his version of the Doxology. You'll know it, and you probably want to hum it for the next half hour or so.
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2: 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I'm about to

0: Are you struggling to hang on today? This is Susie Holt with Chocolate and God. Exodus 2 says, "And God looked upon the children of Israel, and God acknowledged them." God knows and He will come through for you, so don't give up. Whatever it is you're facing today, He knows. There are times that His answer isn't what you're expecting it to be, but you can know that He will see you through and will give you the strength to make it through to the other side. Trust Him. He knows what needs to happen and when it needs to happen. The English Standard Version of this verse says, "God looked upon the children of Israel and God knew." He knew they were ready and that they couldn't take any more of the Egyptians' cruelty. It was time to move them into all that He had planned and promised. So let me encourage you today to keep holding on, because today could be your day. Trust that truly His best is yet to come. Ladies, let's take the 30-day challenge and be in the Word every day. 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

I think she's my very, very favourite singer for the moment, Charity Gale. What a beautiful song. Thank you, Jesus, for the blood. It's kind of almost anthem-like, isn't it? And if you're relatively new to the music of Charity Gale, and you are that way inclined to go to YouTube, put her name into the little search engine bit and listen to four or five of the songs that she has recorded. Wouldn't it have been great to have been there when Charity Gale was born and to listen to the conversation between Mum and Dad to figure out what they were going to call her? Let's call her Margaret, after her grandmother. No, let's call her Elizabeth, after the Queen. No, someone says, she's a gift. Let's call her Charity. I have no idea how it might have worked, but that's a possibility, I think.

Life can feel a little hectic at times, whether it's managing the kids, deadlines, or battling traffic. It's nice to know that at the end of the day, you can wind down with evening devotion with Kathy Jenke. Tune in for inspirational music and spiritual encouragement, where faith, hope, and love are explored through reflections, scripture, prayer, and conversation. 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Weeknights 7 to midnight. It's your evening devotion.

It's not a song that you can play if there's a drought on a third day and your love is like a river. But you get the idea. Before that, Hayley Jones and Thankful. Hey, thanks for listening to Sanctuary on this Monday morning, just after 20 past two. Oh, a little bit of news. You will be able to continue listening to Sanctuary via Freeview. If you've got Freeview on your telly, we'll have further details as it come to hand as to how you can do that. But that will be one way that you can continue to listen to it. And the reason for all of this, within the next month or two, sadly, we're coming off the AM frequencies, and there's a whole lot of rafts of reasons for that. But that's kind of like the 2026 version of what's going to happen with radio. 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One, by downloading the free Rima Media app and listen that way, or you can go to yoursanctuary.nz and listen there. Or if you've got a Freeview TV set, you can listen to us on Freeview. The most important thing to note is that you'll still be able to listen to us, and it still will be absolutely free.

0: From our sitting room window, we have a panoramic view of hills and rolling countryside. On a clear day, we can even see the sea. But it isn't until I put on binoculars that I can see details missing to the naked eye. A lot of people claim that seeing is believing. But true sight only comes when we see through binoculars of faith. Because we don't always see things happening as a result of our prayers, it's easy to give up and fail to appreciate God has not only heard, but is responding. After 14 years languishing and forgotten in an Egyptian prison, Joseph certainly needed those binoculars of faith. In these challenging days, we too need to put on those binoculars and know that, like Joseph in prison, God has not only heard, but in his perfect time will answer. I'm June Dooney, and you can find me on junedooney.com.
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Blanca and Dante Bow and The Healing. Morning, it is 2:30. I think when it comes to requested songs, there are a number of songs that always sort of pop up. This one from Carrie Job is one of them. I find it an incredibly difficult song to sing along to, but I love listening to it and I can understand why it's so well requested. It's called The Revelation Song.

Sanctuary is on the road. That's right, Kathy from Evening Devotion and Lizzie from Afternoon Praise are heading out with our tech team to help you connect with Sanctuary on digital. With Sanctuary going off AM on the 1st of August, we're hosting a series of how-to workshops across the country, so you never need to miss a minute of Sanctuary's great worship music. Kathy will be heading across the South Island from Monday the 22nd of June, with a Lizzie taking on the North Island leg from Monday the 29th of June. And don't worry, Auckland, the Sanctuary team, including Lee and Nerida, will be joining you for a series of workshops from Monday the 6th of July. Want to head along? No worries. Check yoursanctuary.nz for details.

Quarter to three on Monday morning. I guess it's been a few hours since you were at church yesterday, but can you remember what your pastor, what your minister was preaching on? Ours was talking about the Great Commission of Matthew 28 and also talking about the parable of the lost sheep and the importance of actually going out and doing something and figuring out what it is that you can do when it comes to sharing the gospel. And the pastor made the point that not all of us are in the position of or would even want to go and stand on a street corner with one of those little megaphone things and yell out the gospel. For others, it's an incredibly difficult thing to even sort of like share the gospel, like in terms of words. So how is it that you can do it? And that basically was the sermon yesterday. You need to think about that. How is it that you are supposed to share the gospel? And it also makes the point that it's something that we should do. We should share the gospel. But all of us, we do it differently.

God was with Adam and Eve, walking with them in the garden. God was with Moses and the people he was leading into Exodus. Christ was with his disciples. Peter heard his voice. John watched him cleanse lepers. But here's the best news. Christ in you, the hope of glory. He will do what you cannot do. Imagine $1,000 being deposited into your bank account. To any observer, you look just the same. But are you? Not at all. You have a secret resource at your disposal. With Christ living within you, you have an endless supply at your disposal. Can't stop worrying? Christ can, and he lives within you. Can't forgive that person who wronged you or conquer that habit? Christ can, and he lives within you. You can do all things through Christ who strengthens you.

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I know that we should be grateful for the gifts that God gave us when we were born. But thinking back, if I could have another crack at this, and the Lord said, are there any gifts that you would like, Gary, that I could give you? I'd love to be able to sing. And to be able to sing like Brooke Ledgerwood would be, well, the male version of that, of course, to sing like Brooke would be something. What a beautiful song, A Thousand Hallelujahs. And I suspect it would be one of those songs that we are still singing in 10, 15 years. It's sort of, it's got that something about it. What a beautiful song. Hey, thanks for listening to Sanctuary on this Monday morning. I'm Gary, welcome along. I hope to keep you company through until 6 o'clock. Well, for as long as you're listening anyway. And if you're just quietly listening in your bedroom because you're having difficulty sleeping, I hope the praise and music, praise and worship music that I've got lined up for you will fill a little hole in your heart, and it's nice for you to listen to.

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Chris Tomlin and Indescribable. It's the name of the song. I was going to talk about Ian's toast that he made at the men's breakfast on Saturday morning last, but then I thought about the song Chris Tomlin and Indescribable, and I thought the irony would probably be lost on everybody. But Ian and toast, I think we need to do a bit of work on that, Ian. Just saying.

0: When we fail to engage with our purpose, life can feel often very empty. Purpose serves as a compass that illuminates our path, infusing each step with meaning and significance. Without it, we might find ourselves wandering aimlessly, searching for something to fill the void within. Purpose isn't just an ideal, it's actually a driving force behind our action, the fuel that propels us towards our true potential. It's what gives our life direction, meaning, and anchors us in the midst of life's uncertainty. You know, my friend, embracing purpose isn't just a luxury. It's a necessity for living a truly fulfilling life. 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

Hannah McClure, together with Bethel Music, and You Are My One Thing. 25 to 4. A busy little week for us at Sanctuary. On Wednesday, we re-release A Virtual Man, the podcast, and my first guest on the podcast is Richard Black, who is a counsellor that many of you around New Zealand will know, an incredibly switched-on guy with his finger on the pulse. And in a book that he's just released called The Thriving Pastor, he talks about the importance of knowing who you are, the importance of knowing what your calling is, and then the importance of knowing the job you're supposed to be doing today. Three completely different things, but held together, and just so delicately held together. I hope you'll enjoy having a listen to it. A Very Tall Man, the podcast, my first guest, Richard Black, gets released on Wednesday, and you can listen wherever you get your podcast from. And if you think to yourself, I've never listened to a podcast in my life, Gary, well, you can listen to it by going to yoursanctuary.nz.

0: Kathy Sanctuary is on the road. That's right, Kathy from Evening Devotion and Lizzie from Afternoon Praise are heading out with our tech team to help you connect with Sanctuary on digital. And don't worry, Auckland, Lee and Nerida will be joining you from July. With Sanctuary going off AM on the 1st of August, we are hosting a series of how-to workshops across the country, so you never need to miss a minute of Sanctuary's great worship music.
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0: Sanctuary on the road at a town near you. 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

The Ren Collective and Boldly I Approach. Also the words from a very well-known hymn. It is 10 to 4.

0: In the last few years of my mother's life, she lived with dementia. This was a season filled with sadness and confusion, not only for her, but for us as a family. I had so many why questions that I wanted answers for, which bothered me for many months. In time, I came to the realization that in asking the why question, I'd got stuck. My spiritual well-being was going downhill. It was like I was holding God at arm's distance until He gave me an answer. It was when I let go of the why that I experienced the peace of God that enabled me to be at peace with the circumstances. My need of God's presence, His comfort, His closeness became more important to me than my need for answers. Maybe that's a word for you today. Mahara ki tō tātou atua e tēnei rā. Remember God today. I'm Alison Shaw.
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Well, believe it or not, yesterday was the shortest day of the year, the winter solstice, and I don't know if you follow friends in Europe, but in Europe at the moment it's just a little bit on the hot side. What was it, 34 degrees in Amsterdam the other day? But here, the shortest day, which means from here on in, the days get longer. So it's, what, just on 4:10 Monday morning, and still just a wee bit dark, and although the days do lengthen, for the next while it's only by a couple of minutes a day, so generally you don't even notice. But the days are now going to lengthen, and with that, the temperatures are going to drop, and the skiers will be saying, come on, bring on the snow. That's all got to happen in the next couple of months.

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Steve Aparana and Living Sacrifice. So I was chatting with Steve 2 or 3 months ago, and we've agreed that he's going to be one of my guests on A Very Tall Man, the podcast. So I've just got to make that happen within the next month or two. And my podcasts begin again this coming Wednesday. And as I mentioned a wee bit earlier this morning, my first guest is New Zealand Councillor Richard Black, talking about who we are in Christ, what our calling is, and what our roles are. And really, really interesting, because he forces, well, he forced me anyway, to rethink about a number of things that I had kind of assumed to be right. And he does it in that sort of counsellor way that you don't feel bad. It was so much fun chatting with him. That gets released this Wednesday morning. Very Tall Man, the podcast. My first guest, Richard Black. A little bit later this year, one of my guests, hopefully Steve Aparana. He said yes.

0: Are you surrounded by mountains? Mountains of difficulty. You literally don't know which way to turn. Everywhere you look, great high mountains, insurmountable difficulties. They've built up and got worse as the years have gone by. Do you feel trapped with no way of escape? Let me tell you, Jesus is the answer. The Bible has this beautiful love story where the lover comes leaping over the mountains. It's a picture of Jesus coming, skipping, dancing, running, leaping over the problems in our lives. You see, nothing is too difficult for God. Massive mountains, massive problems. But with God, everything changes because He is the God who answers prayer. Whatever your problem, whatever your heartache, see that Jesus rides majestically over all of them and wants to bring you through. Trust Him.
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Now, if my daughter had come home with someone who looked like David Crowder and said, "Dad, meet my new boyfriend," I don't know how happy I would have been, because looks can be deceptive. He doesn't look like he sounds, but man, can he sing. That's a beautiful song of his called Forgiven.

0: Luke Weston here, CEO of Rima Media. 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

0: Oh, so good. What's the time? 4:45? So lovely to listen to it so early on a Monday morning. Hope you enjoyed it as much as I enjoyed playing it for you. Jaden Lavick, what a beautiful version of the old hymn, I Need Thee Every Hour.
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0: If the Hurricanes were going to play a song before their game on a Saturday evening, it might have been that one, You Cannot Be Stopped. But, of course, it's a completely different song with a different meaning. Phil Wickham and Chris Quilala, You Cannot Be Stopped. 4:45. It's a great game, though, especially if you're a Hurricanes fan.
1: Making well with my soul. Don't let me face this loneliness alone.

This is Susie Holt with Chocolate and God. Reading from Psalm 46, be still and know that I am God. I will be exalted among the nations. I will be exalted in the earth. If you lose track of what's important to God, you'll begin taking on all sorts of things that were never his plan. And then you'll become overwhelmed and frustrated. It's okay to say no, that is too much right now. Take some time today and take a look at your life and the lives of your spouse and children. Is there just too much clutter? 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

Well, it's Monday, the 22nd of June, and today is a huge day in sport. Was it at midday? Dave announces the All Black squad, the first All Black squad of the year. And then just after 1 o'clock, we play Egypt in the FIFA World Cup. Oh, busy, busy, busy.

0: I was rabbiting on a couple of moments ago that this is going to be a busy day with the FIFA World Cup, New Zealand playing Egypt, and then before that at midday, Dave Rennie announcing the All Black squad. And there are some people listening going, Gary, we don't care. Yeah, I get it. It's okay.
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0: side.
1: Chris Tomlin and Whom Shall I Fear? Good morning, it is just after 20 past five. I watched the FIFA World Cup game yesterday, the Netherlands playing Sweden. Like, it was a great game if you're Dutch, because the Dutch won 5-1. But what was really, really lovely, and it's lovely at the beginning of all the games, they play the national anthems of the countries, and it kind of reminded me that my dad, who passed a couple of years ago at the age of 94, a few months before he died, I was visiting with him, and he was just sitting in his chair, and I said, "Dad, is there any piece of music that I could play for you that you would like to hear?" Now, Dad emigrated from Holland in the 1950s, and a lot of Dutch people, when they came to New Zealand in the 1950s, made a decision to become New Zealanders. And with that went that they left everything Dutch behind. And so there are a whole lot of, you know, first-generation Kiwis who have Dutch parents like me, whose command of the Dutch language is not as good as it should be, or could be, because our parents said, "Hey, listen, we want you to speak English." And so it went with a whole lot of the Dutch cultures and stuff. So it was very interesting to hear what he had to say when it came to music. And he said he'd like to hear the Dutch national anthem. And I don't think he would have heard the Dutch national anthem in about 50 years. I don't think so. I don't know how he would have heard it. So I went and found it for him on YouTube and I played it for him. And it was quite an emotional moment to see my then 93-year-old dad, you know, start to cry when he heard his national anthem. It was just like one of those moments.

0: Recently, the key to my money box went missing. The box was forced open, but without the key, I couldn't relock it. Jesus promised to give us keys of his kingdom that open treasures of heaven to us. One of heaven's treasures is divine healing. Yet, so many of our prayers for healing seem to go unanswered. Why? Just as every lock requires a unique key to open it, so was the door to healing. Everyone who came to Jesus was healed, but no two healings recorded of him were performed in the same way. Why? Jesus was following his Father's specific instructions. In each instance, he only did what the Father showed him. For us to unlock our door to healing, we need to apply the same key and ask, Father, what are your instructions for me here? I'm June Dooney, and you can contact me on junedooney.com.
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0: worship initiative with Shane and Shane and Come As You Are. Still thinking about my dad and when I played the Dutch national anthem to him and he cried. And I shouldn't have been surprised because I lived in Australia for a few years ago. And while there, the Commonwealth Games were on and we went to the Games. And New Zealand won a gold medal. I can't even remember what it was in. But as soon as the New Zealand national anthem started to play, I can remember feeling a little bit choked up because it is ours. And it was just so lovely to hear it. It's just, and you hear some of the amazing versions of it today. How good is that? And of course, give us half an hour or so, and when we officially begin Monday, we'll play the national anthem. Because Sanctuary, one of the few radio stations in New Zealand, that begins each hour with a verse from the Bible, but each day with the national anthem.
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0: I like the humming bit at the end of that. Ellie Limebear and Saw. It is almost 20 to 6. Devotional time.
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2: When our challenges feel massive, it can be tempting to ignore or run away from them. But let's not be afraid. There's a way through for God's followers. When our approach to life is, Jesus, I want to do this for you and with you, then we're in very safe hands. Proverbs chapter 16, verse 3 says that when whatever we're doing is submitted to God for His direction, His good and His plan, it will always come out on top. With God steering our actions, there's no way His best can't happen. Of course, we all have a part to play. We still need to work 100% on our tasks. Miraculously, God's chosen to give us, mere humans, a part in how His plan works out. So let's stay focused and know that He's promised to be with us. Whether we have huge plans of our own or absolutely no idea what we want from life, He has a future planned out for us. When we put effort into those plans, trusting Him with an open and a willing heart, He'll get us there. And when we get to wherever He wants us, we'll be filled with a sense of rightness, knowing that we are where we need to be. And our Father God will delight in watching us reach the potential that He built us with. So what now? Look over your week's schedule. Pray about each thing on your calendar, putting it into God's hands, asking Him to make it happen in line with His plan.
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Sanctuary, New Zealand's worship station. Why would you listen any other way?

0: Oh, how lovely is that? The lower lights are nearer, my God, to thee. How do the words go? Nearer, my God, to thee, even though it be a cross that raiseth me, still all my song shall be nearer, my God, to thee. Just beautiful.
1: This is Sanctuary.

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Time for me to fly. The toaster's nearly ready to pop. The news, weather and sport moments away. Then The Breakfast Show with Nerida and Lee.

Hi, I'm Kane Adams. In the book of Matthew, we read a question from John the Baptist to Jesus. Are you the coming one, or do we look for another? All of us by nature are designed to worship God. The center of our lives is where he belongs, and we're designed to accommodate that. If we fail to place Jesus as Savior at the center of our lives, by nature, we will long to make something else our Savior, whether it's money, relationships, good deeds, or career. Because of how we are designed, it's impossible for us to leave a void space at the center of our hearts. If Jesus is not there, something or someone must take his place. John did not ask, "Are you the coming one, or do we stop looking?" Instead, John asked, "Are you the coming one, or do we look for another?" He had a yearning in his heart that nothing else could quench, as do all of us, whether we know it or not. So know this, if we fail to place Jesus as Savior at the center of our lives, we will always be looking for another, and that another will never satisfy like he does.

0: The intrepid explorer creeps forward to capture the perfect picture of the usually elusive kiwi bird. They take a step, then an unknown sound ruins the moment. No kiwi, no picture.
1: Hopefully this moment is not your experience when you set out to take the perfect picture. 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
9: In this update, banking professor Claire Matthews is backing National's proposed changes to KiwiSaver, saying they are significant. National announced yesterday it will make KiwiSaver compulsory if re-elected in November, promising a $1,500 boost for every newborn. And a tax expert says the Greens' proposed approach to tackling corporate greed is likely to be unpopular. Deloitte partner Robin Walker says our corporate tax rates already on the high side. Private schools are disciplining students at lower rates than state schools, but leaders say outcomes come down to individual school judgment. Ministry of Education figures show 32 suspensions per 10,000 students in private schools in 2024, compared with 40 in the state sector. Passengers on an Air New Zealand plane that got stuck in soft ground at Christchurch Airport yesterday are still without their bags. Air New Zealand says the baggage wasn't able to be unloaded and will be reunited with passengers as quickly as possible. That's news.
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9: In sport, the Black Caps have produced a galvanising team performance to beat England by 253 runs in the second cricket test at London's Oval. The host was scheduled for 209 early on the final day. Matt Henry's bowling figures of 11 for 109 in the match are the best by a New Zealander against England. A memorable opening NRL match for the Warriors at Christchurch's One New Zealand Stadium. Their 38-20 win over the Cowboys came courtesy of a four-try effort from wing Chance Nickel-Klukstar. Co-captain Mitch Barnett's raving about the support from a sold-out crowd.
12: Having the roof closed makes it even louder again, and when you get a bunch of Warriors fans there, they're loud enough as it is. 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
9: That's sport. I'm Jodie Gill.
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14: Sanctuary Weather.
15: Good morning. Here's your weather forecast for today. Northland and Auckland, also the Coromandel Peninsula. Isolated showers this morning, then becoming fine in the afternoon. Showers return to Auckland and Coromandel in the evening. Waikato to Whanganui, including the Bay of Plenty and Central High Country. Morning cloud or fog patches, otherwise fine. However, some evening cloud about Waikato and Bay of Plenty. Gisborne to Wairarapa. Showers about the north of the Tararua district, becoming isolated from the afternoon. Horowhenua, Kaipari Coast and Wellington, fine or becoming fine by the morning. Dunedin, Clutha, Southland and Fiordland, partly cloudy with light coastal showers for Southland in the afternoon. Showers persist about southern Fiordland and Stewart Island. And for the rest of the South Island areas, a few mornings of patchy fog, otherwise fine and frosty start. However, cloud about grey and Westland in the evening.
14: From the Word.
1: Acts 4 verse 12. There is salvation in no one else. God has given no other name under heaven by which we must be saved.
14: Sanctuary, New Zealand's worship station.

0: beautiful, eh? It's Bethel Music and Jen Johnson. That's No One Like the Lord. You're listening into Sanctuary. It's 8 minutes past six. Happy Monday, Atamaria. No Mai Haere Mai. Welcome on in. How was your weekend, Lee?
1: My weekend was all about, well, we're with the same power company, aren't we?
0: Yes.
1: Yes. We should, no, we won't say who they are, but we have this company. And they give you free power every now and then, don't they? Which is lovely.
0: Yeah, I'm not sure quite how it works or anything, but you just go onto the website and they say that you can, you can book an hour or two of free power.
1: So I booked it mine and a long list of things I did. What did I do? I put all the aircon on. I put the extractor fan on. I cooked up a bulk meal of all veggies for the week and froze them. What else did I do? Just everything. If it was power, it had power, it was on.
0: Well, funny you say that. Was it? What night was that?
1: Mine was Sunday afternoon.
0: Oh, yeah. Yeah, Saturday night we did that. I booked an hour of free power. All the heat pumps were on in the whole house, even though there's just the two of us in there. Cooked up meals, cooked up three meals. It was great.
1: Yeah. Isn't it good, eh? Isn't it good?
0: I had two ovens going.
1: Wow.
0: We had the oven upstairs and then like this little wee cooker thing as well.
1: Yeah.
0: It's like, oh, this is great.
1: Well,
0: get everything done in 1 hour.
1: There you go. So
0: I was exhausted.
1: If you want to blame someone.
0: Also did a hot wash.
1: Oh, really? Oh, yeah. So if you want to blame anyone for global warming,
0: yes.
1: Blame Lee and Nerida.
0: I know, that hour on Saturday night, boy. Hey, coming up for you this morning, we have got our places of prayer, heading to one of the most famous churches on the planet. We've also got our wake-up show.

0: Jacob.
1: Yeah, that's interesting. That's just a little quiz to kind of get your brain working just before 7. But next up, we have the verse of the day.
0: Yep, we're heading to the book of Psalms, chapter 107, verse 14. This is Big Daddy Weave, the only name.

0: Big Daddy Weave on the Morning Sanctuary with the only name. Well, we're going to have a look at the Book of Psalms this morning.
1: Yeah, this is the verse of the day, which is sponsored by the Bible Society New Zealand Group, who believe the Bible is for everyone. So let's get into it. The Book of Psalm, chapter 107, verse 14. He led them from the darkness and deepest gloom. He snapped their chains.
0: Oh, so good. What a powerful God that can snap their chains. So, Psalm 107, it's an opening hymn of thanksgiving that's celebrating God's love and mercy. And it's recounting four specific scenarios where God rescues his people. So you've got wanderers that are lost in the desert. You've got prisoners, this one, which is bound in iron chains. You've got the sick, and you've got people caught in storms. And so this specific verse is addressing prisoners bound in iron chains. And when they cried out for help, then God responded by setting them free.
1: Wow, wow.
0: So good.
1: It's such a descriptive thing, isn't it? Like he snapped their chains.
0: Yes, snap is like easy peasy for
1: yeah,
0: me.
1: Yeah, yeah, you can see, really, really see that in the words there. Thank you, Nerida. That was Book of Psalm, chapter 107, verse 14. The Bible Society New Zealand Group and their partners are excited to share Timothy, the audiobooks of Timothy, in Te Reo Māori. 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
0: Next up, we're heading to Westminster Abbey. We'll find out all about it. Why was it built? And fascinating things about it. His City Alight, only a holy God.

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0: here on the Morning Sanctuary. That is Brandon Lake, Coat of Many Colours. We're going to have a look at our places of prayer. This is where we zip around the globe and we have a look at some significant places of worship.
1: And there are many of them, aren't there? Some
0: yes.
1: Many, many beautiful places of prayer around the country. So today we're starting at Westminster Abbey.
0: Cool.
1: Now, this is possibly one of the world's most famous churches on the planet. It's not just a house of worship, though. It's literally a stone archive of British history, too. Now, there's 3,500 people buried in the thing, okay? Now, it was originally founded by the Benedictine monks over 1,000 years ago, which is incredible. The abbey, as we see it today, though, was built by King Henry III in 1245, because there's a few fires and things happened over the years. Now, he wanted a Gothic masterpiece, and boy, did he get it. It's a beautiful, beautiful structure. Now, since 1066, every single British monarch has been crowned there, from William the Conqueror right through to King Charles III.
0: And you might just think that it's only used for royal weddings and royal hoo-ha, but no, it is not. You are quite literally, if you walk inside, walking on top of history. So there are, like 3,000 people buried or memorialised in the church, so within the walls. And monarchs share floor space with global icons. So we've got Poets' Corner, Charles Dickens rests there near Geoffrey Chaucer. In the nave, you'll find Isaac Newton buried alongside Stephen Hawking, would you believe? It's just incredible, the names of people that are buried there. Amazing.
1: Crazy. I've got a question for you. Which famous person from the Nelson region is buried in there?
0: Oh, is it the guy who split the atom, Isaac Newton?
1: No. Nearly. Born in Brightwater, went to Nelson College.
0: Yeah, I know who it is. Tell me.
1: Rutherford,
0: yes.
1: So one of our very own is in the walls there. So
0: that's cool.
1: It's an incredible place to walk around. You look at, I'm standing on Darwin, or I'm standing on this person.
0: Yeah.
1: It is a very, very special place.
0: That's amazing.
1: Yeah.
0: Just absolutely steeped in history,
1: isn't it?
0: Do you
1: reckon we'll get buried there?
0: Sorry?
1: Do you reckon we'll get buried there?
0: No, I don't think we've done enough.
1: Fair enough.
0: Got a few more things to do to kind of get ourselves.
1: It's not too late.
0: Hey, next up, it is our wake up, shake up.

0: Your heart will always outweigh your talent. It doesn't matter how gifted you are or how many skills you have, how many talents you have. The truth is, you are going to be determined how far you go by the state of your heart. I want to encourage you, guard your heart. 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Out of it flows your capacity to engage with other people. When your heart is right, you engage with people right. 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But when your heart is wrong, you struggle to connect. God wants to heal your heart. 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It matters how clean and how pure you are inside of your heart. It's Joshua Singh. I want to help you grow in your faith. 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

0: Planet Shakers on the Morning Sanctuary. I know you can. You're with Lee and Nerida. It's time to wake up those brains. We have got a great question for you to get that brain power working.
1: Yeah, we're going to shatter the grey matter and get your brain fizzing with a nice question now.
0: All right, so back in 2022, a new world record was set. So it was set by a British man. His name was Alan West. And it was set for the longest continuous journey. And the question is, using what vehicle? So he travelled 6,500 kilometres along the coastline of Great Britain. It took several months. There were busy roads, there were steep hills, and of course, the weather. The unpredictable, bad weather.
1: So not true. So not true.
0: He also had to account for recharging. It's a little bit of a clue. And along the way, he had to deal with flat tyres and breakdowns and what have you. And he raised money for charity to prove that physical limitations do not mean that you cannot have adventure. But the question is, what vehicle was he using?
1: So if you think you know the answer, fire us a text on 8168, the keyword sanctuary, and tell us what you think our Wake Up Shake Up is this morning.
0: Here's Phil Wickham, it's a Living Hope.

0: Bill Wickham, Living Hope. You're on the Morning Sanctuary with Lee and Nerida, and it is the Wake Up Shake Up. So we've got a question here. You just had to figure out what vehicle was this person using. So it went like this. There was a British man, Alan West, and in 2022 he set a world record for the longest continuous journey. He travelled 6,500 around the coastline of Great Britain, took several months, raised money for charity. But what vehicle was he using?
1: Interesting.
0: Wasn't a skateboard, I can tell you that.
1: Okay.
0: Because he had to charge it up along the way, so it wasn't a skateboard.
1: Well, you can get electric skateboards now, though, can't you? Have you seen those?
0: Oh, yes.
1: And you hold that thing in your hand and as you throttle. It's really interesting.
0: It is amazing,
1: yeah,
0: eh?
1: Yeah, yeah. What's not electric these days?
0: I know. And it wasn't an electric bike. It wasn't that.
1: Okay, too easy.
0: Electric kettle. It was a mobility scooter.
1: Oh, nice,
0: yeah.
1: Nice.
0: Yeah. Wow. So he was raising money for charity, which is pretty cool.
1: Well, the Wake Up Shake Up, is that about, you know, kind of waking people's brains up or waking you and I up, Nerida? Because that one certainly had me rattled a little bit there.
0: Yeah. Well, there we go. Hey, this one is Kirsten Getty. It's the power of the cross. Ooh.

0: You're on the Morning Sanctuary. We are 12 minutes away from 7 o'clock and today is the very first day of the Sanctuary Road Trip. So what's happening is that we are going off AM and heading on to digital platforms come the end of July. If you're struggling with that, well, help is coming to you.
1: Yeah, the amazing Kathy Janke. Good morning, Kathy. She's up and getting ready to go now. She is... Oh, it's a long trip for Kathy today. She's going all the way to Stoke Baptist on 648 Main Road, Stoke. And she'll be there from 10 to 11 today.
0: She thinks that she might just even walk there. So if you are in the Nelson region and you're not quite sure how you can listen to Sanctuary digitally, Kathy is there to help, Kathy and the team. So head along to Stoke Baptist Church, 10 to 11.
1: Yeah.
0: And she'll be there to help you out. And she's going to be at various other places around the country. You can head to our website to find out. Tomorrow she's heading to...
1: She will be going to Christchurch tomorrow to the St. Albans Community Centre, the John Wardle Room. That's 1049 Colombo Street, St. Albans. There's lots of parking there between 11 and 12.
0: Okay, so that's tomorrow. But today she's at Stoke Baptist Church. So if you are in that area and you need some help, do head along at 10 o'clock.
1: And Kathy will make you a tea and coffee as well and have a natter with you.
0: Yeah, exactly. And we've got news, sport and weather on the way and a bit of Forrest Frank with Thankful.
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1: Sanctuary News.
12: In this update, a banking professor believes proposed adjustments for KiwiSaver could set up New Zealanders for the future. National's committing to make the scheme compulsory if re-elected, promising a $1,500 boost for every newborn. Massey University's Claire Matthews says $1,500 will make a real difference by the time someone buys their first home. Meanwhile, there are questions over whether the Greens' new tax package would work in practice. PwC tax partner Sandy Lau says other countries have found wealth taxes can be difficult to administer and enforce. New Zealand's poultry industry, native birds and even native marine mammals could be at risk with bird flu detected across the Tasman. Australia has confirmed the deadly H5 strain of bird flu has reached its shores after sweeping across most of the world. High-stakes peace negotiations between Iran and the US are underway in Switzerland. CNN reports talks started with a focus on conflict in Lebanon, the Strait of Hormuz, and Iran's nuclear program. That's news.
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12: In sport, 2010 champion Spain have secured their first win of the FIFA World Cup with a 4-0 group win over Saudi Arabia in Atlanta. Two nations in New Zealand's group, Belgium and Iran, are kicking off now in Los Angeles. The Black Caps have produced a galvanising team performance to beat England by 253 runs in the second cricket test at London's Oval. The host was skittled for 209 early on the final day. Matt Henry's bowling figures of 11 for 109 in the match are the the Best Buy in New Zealand are against England. The Black Foils have missed out on a place in the final in their return Sail GP event in Canada. New Zealand's finished fourth and third in their final two group races. Spain has won the event. That's sport. I'm Jodie Gill.
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16: Good morning. Here's your weather forecast for today. Northland and Auckland, also the Coromandel Peninsula. Isolated showers this morning, then becoming fine in the afternoon. Showers return to Auckland and Coromandel in the evening. Waikato to Whanganui, including the Bay of Plenty and Central High Country. Morning cloud or fog patches, otherwise fine. However, some evening cloud about Waikato and Bay of Plenty. Gisborne to Wairarapa. Showers about the north of the Tararua district, becoming isolated from the afternoon. Horowhenua, Kapiti Coast and Wellington, fine or becoming fine by the morning. Dunedin, Clutha, Southland and Fiordland, partly cloudy with light coastal showers for Southland in the afternoon. Showers persist about southern Fiordland and Stewart Island. And for the rest of the South Island areas, a few mornings of patchy fog, otherwise fine and frosty start. However, cloud about grey and westland in the evening.
0: From the Word.
1: Psalm 133, verse 1. How wonderful and pleasant it is when brothers live together in harmony.
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0: It's Leland with Waymaker. You're on the Morning Sanctuary with Lee and Merida. Happy Monday. Ata Maria, no mai haere mai. Welcome on in. It's 8 minutes after seven.
1: Hey, Merida, I thought I would share like a little brunch snack with you this morning. Do you like bagels? Do you like cream cheese bagels and salmon?
0: Yeah, of course.
1: Oh, brilliant. Well, I'll share some with you because I'm into sharing. This morning I made it at 4:30 this morning. I thought, I've got a little bit of salmon left over. I'll defrost a bagel, put some cream cheese on it, and then bring it to work. But then I was like, you know what? I shouldn't really put salmon onto a warm bagel, you know, because of the fish and the heat and that sort of thing, and let it cool down. So I thought, you know what? I'll just put the cream cheese on it, let that melt, go up and have a shower, and then come back, you know, put the salmon on it and bring it to work. Did that, you know, so had a shower, came back down. And I looked at my bagel and like, where's the cream cheese gone? Well, I'm sure I put cream cheese on there.
0: Yeah.
1: I looked across the counter and then Maple, my son's cat, is like cleaning her face.
0: Really?
1: She licked off all the cream cheese off my bagel. Okay.
0: Did she get the salmon?
1: No, that's still in the fridge. So yeah, so I just dropped the salmon on it and then folded it up and brought it to work. So if you want some, if you want a salmon bagel.
0: That's been licked by your cat.
1: Licked by a cat. You are welcome to share that with me.
0: Yeah, no, that is a hard no. I'm just really glad that you hadn't put the salmon on.
1: Yeah, that would have been gone.
0: Oh, wow. Fancy breakfast. How bougie are you?
1: Yeah.
0: Hey, coming up for you this morning, we're having a look at today in Christian history. Galileo. He was brought to his knees today by the Inquisition.
1: Yeah. Also, having a look at the phone, we're asking you the question.
0: Have you ever lost your faith?
1: Yes.
0: Yeah. So we were talking about Evelyn Underhill recently, which we'll get into shortly. But yeah, have you ever lost your faith and come back? That's next. This is Sela with Rise Up.

0: Such a great song. It's Sela with Rise Up. My help comes from the Lord. So good. Hey, you're on the Morning Sanctuary with Lee and Nerida. It's coming up to 7:15. Happy Monday. Last week, we were talking about Evelyn Underhill.
1: Yeah, she passed away in 1941 on the 15th of June. And we're talking about this amazing woman of that era. You know, she was... she was a churchgoer, then she wasn't a churchgoer, became an agnostic, and then she returns to faith and just put out some great literature in her life.
0: Yeah, so she was very influential. She was a writer, she was a pacifist. She had a really interesting family history. And yeah, she lost her faith for a while there, but then she came back. She had a really big conversion, then she came back to faith. And yeah, I mean, you know, the world would be lesser without her. So yeah, a very influential person. I'm so glad that she found her way back. But it just got us thinking about losing your faith. And, you know, we do hear from many people who have lost their faith and they've made their way back. And we'd love to hear your story this morning. So you can get in touch by giving us a call, 0508 003. No, it's not. 0800 355 455. 0800 355 455.
1: It's an interesting thing, like losing your faith, because, you know, we often do these things where we dip into people's stories from the past, and every now and then it comes about losing your faith. But last year I was talking to Frank Ritchie, and I sat outside in the kitchen there, and I was talking to him, and I was like, yeah, I'm just going through you know, a horrible divorce, my heart's broken, and I've lost my faith. And he went, I disagree. You've not lost your faith, you're just going through a difficult season. So I guess there's layers, isn't there? Some people must lose their faith and walk away completely.
0: Yes.
1: Or you're just in a difficult season.
0: Yeah.
1: So I don't know which one we're looking for here, but people who have walked away completely, maybe.
0: Yeah, well, that's right. I mean, sometimes it just becomes a purely academic exercise, but then there's a spiritual conversion.
1: Yeah, yeah.
0: So, yeah, we'd love to hear your story this morning. Have you ever lost your faith? Would you consider yourself as having lost your faith? And come back. Get in touch. Love to hear from you. 0800 355 455. Or you can text in. It's 8168 with the first word, sanctuary.

0: Brooke Ligetwood with The Water. Such a beautiful song. It's based on Psalm 1, where it says, the person is like a tree planted by streams of water, which yields its fruit in season, and whose leaf does not wither. Whatever they do prospers. Such a great psalm. Check it out.
1: I love that song, actually. It puts me in a right, real kind of restful, peaceful place, eh?
0: Yeah, it's beautiful. Mm. Hey, we're talking this morning about, asking the question, have you ever lost your faith and come back? We'd love to hear your story. So you can get in touch by giving us a call, 0800 355 455. Or you can text in, if you like, 8168 with the first word sanctuary. But on the line, we've got Kelly. Hello.
1: Morning, Kelly.
2: Hello.
1: Hello.
0: Oh, thanks for getting in touch, Kelly. We'd love to hear your story. You're right to share that.
2: Yes.
0: All right. Well, just, yeah, let us, how did it work for you?
2: I went, going back to 2018, I woke up, I'd gone into a really dark place, and I woke up in the morning, and it was like my world had just fallen to pieces, and my faith became a myth, and I just was in great despair, actually, because it was the most horrific time of my life, and because Jesus had been is so real to me at that time, my faith becoming a myth was an absolute despair. So I was like, what do I do now?
0: Yeah.
2: And it was really horrific. But I had I knew I had my necklace that I had when I was a young Christian, my first necklace that had a cross with a dove on it. And so I found that necklace and I put it on, and every time doubt would come my way, I would hold on to that cross, that dove cross, with all my life. and just hold on to that and really plead with the Lord. And I knew that I was just holding that with all my life.
0: Right.
2: Knowing that my Jesus was real, but I could get through that crazy period of doubt and a real place where my soul had come into a displacement and a shattering place. But it was pretty crazy.
0: Right. And so just that moment, that sheer strength of just, you just kind of clawed your way back and found Jesus again.
2: Yeah.
0: Yeah,
1: I know you as a really on fire Christian, and when you were saying there, the words that struck me, all my life, holding on with all my life. That's really powerful, my friend.
2: Yeah,
1: it was. That's how it felt to you, like you were just fighting for your life.
2: Yeah.
1: Wow.
0: Yeah. Oh, that's incredible. Well, that's an amazing story, Kelly. And sometimes it just takes that, doesn't it? Just like, I don't know, some kind of anchor to your past, like your necklace or whatever it might be. And you're just like, okay, I'm just going to hold on to this. And Holy Spirit, come and meet with me here.
2: Yeah.
0: Yeah.
1: Well, it's lovely that you are back walking with Jesus, my friend. It's lovely.
0: Yeah.
1: Bless you.
2: Yeah, I'm grateful too.
0: Oh, well, thanks for sharing, Kelly. Really good to have you on. Have a good day, my friend.
1: God bless. See you, my friend. Kelly, she's awesome, awesome. Love Kelly to bits.
0: Yeah. I mean, it's tough, eh? When you really are in those deep, dark places and it's like, are you even real, God? Are you even there?
1: And you know what? If you do walk away, you say those, you can do the real hard questions. He'll always take you back, always, with no judgment whatsoever. Always welcome home.
0: Gracious and loving God. Yeah, look, you can get in touch with us as well if you like. Have you ever lost your faith and found your way back? Give us a call, 0800 355 455, or you can flick us a text. It's 8168 with the first word sanctuary. This is Tasha Layton with Sound of Heaven.

Sanctuary is on the road. That's right, Kathy from Evening Devotion and Lizzie from Afternoon Praise are heading out with our tech team to help you connect with Sanctuary on digital. With Sanctuary going off AM on the 1st of August, we're hosting a series of how-to workshops across the country, so you never need to miss a minute of Sanctuary's great worship music. Kathy will be heading across the South Island from Monday the 22nd of June, with a Lizzie taking on the North Island leg from Monday the 29th of June. And don't worry, Auckland, the Sanctuary team, including Lee and Nerida, will be joining you for a series of workshops from Monday the 6th of July. Want to head along? No worries. Check yoursanctuary.nz for details.

0: Souvenirs Worship on the Morning Sanctuary, that's Emmanuel. It is the 22nd of June, and we quite like to have a look at what happened on this day in Christian history.
1: Well, interestingly, let's go all the way back to 1633, because on this day, one of the greatest minds in science had to make the ultimate compromise. In a Rome courtroom, the prominent astronomer Galileo Galilei was brought to his knees by the Inquisition.
0: What was his crime, you may ask? Well, he had the maths, he had lenses, he had data, and he was proving that the Earth revolves around the Sun. But the established religious authority insisted it was the other way around, claiming that his view directly contradicted a literal reading of Scripture.
1: Now, facing the threat of torture and officially charged with heresy, the 70-year-old scientist was forced to sign a formal abjuration, publicly recanting his life's work and swearing that the Earth stood perfectly still in the center of the solar system.
0: So the church banned his books and they sentenced him to life under strict house arrest, where he spent his final 9 years fading into blindness.
1: So sad, eh? So sad.
0: Yes,
1: because,
0: very,
1: you know,
0: sad.
1: He was at the forefront of science at his age there, and the church was in disagreement with him. And but you know what? He did great works. He kind of set the stage for people to follow on from him and discover that actually the solar system doesn't go around the Earth, you know?
0: Yeah.
1: Even in 1992, actually, Pope John Paul II actually addressed the thing and kind of said, yeah, we didn't quite get that right.
0: Yeah, so, well, it's good that they do that.
1: Yeah. Only took 300 years, 600 years or whatever.
0: Yes, well, yeah. Better late than never.
1: Yeah, better late than never. Oh, Galileo Galilei, thunderbolts and lightning.
0: Yes.
1: Very,
0: all
1: very
0: right.
1: Frightening.
0: Hey, coming up is our quarter two quiz. This one is the Robbie Sabin, Song of Hope.

0: day is rubbish day. The footpath is crowded with bins, not in neat rows, but in a messy array, often blocking my path on my way to work. I carefully navigate my way through, not wanting to linger, as there is a distinctive odour. In life, many of us have rubbishy things that have happened, some of our own making, some created by others or by our life experiences. It can be tricky trying to navigate our way through, but our God is a wonderful waymaker. Allow Him to help you navigate through the rubbishy stuff of life. He walks with you, empowering you to keep moving forward, leaving the past behind and embracing the new. The writer of Hebrews encourages all of us to throw off everything that hinders or trips us up and to run with endurance with our eyes on Jesus. Mahara ki tō tātou atua e tēnei rā. Remember God today. I'm Alison Shaw.
1: This is Sanctuary.

0: Elevation Worship with Same God. You've got the Morning Sanctuary with Lee and Nerida, and we are a minute away from quarter two.
1: Oh, good work.
0: Which means it's time for the quarter two question.
1: That would be the closest we've ever got, isn't it, so far?
0: Yes, pretty much. We try, but it's very difficult to get it right on quarter two.
1: Now, what's not difficult is having this. We have a beautiful prize from Manor Christian Stores. It's a book called Joy to All the People, The Gospel of Luke. It's a very glossy, kind of like A4 size. Perfect to have on hand if you know someone that's just come to Christ.
0: Yeah, that's a really nice little book. Mm. All right, how do you win this? Well, you're going to text in A, B, or C. And the number to text in on is 8168 with the first word sanctuary. And the question is this. Why is iodine so important for the human body? Is it A, it builds strong bones and teeth? Or is it B, it helps transport oxygen in the blood? Or C, it is used by the thyroid gland to produce metabolic regulating hormones.
1: Iodine. Sometimes it's in salt. Is it iodized salt?
0: Yes, exactly.
1: So they add iodine to salt.
0: Yes, they do.
1: Oh, that's interesting.
0: And they're saying that a lot of people are going to, like, you know, rock salt and stuff like that.
1: Yeah,
0: like, no, you really should get the fortified salt.
1: Yeah, I guess you're getting the bougie kind of trend fads and stuff like that. You know, yeah, this is the thing the pink salt to have. But yeah, there's a reason why they do that. Excellent. Good question.
0: Yes. All right. So let's have a look at this again. Why is iodine so important for the human body? Is it A, it builds strong bones and teeth? B, it helps transport oxygen in the blood? Or C, it's used by the thyroid gland to produce metabolic regulating hormones? What one is it? You can text in 8168. The first word, sanctuary. This is House Fires, Unto Your Name. We'll be back straight after this.

0: It's the Morning Sanctuary. That's House Fires Unto Your Name. Well, we're 10 minutes away from 8 o'clock and it's time for the answer to our quarter two quiz. Alrighty, so this is where roughly around about a quarter to eight, we give you a question. You've got one song to get your answers in on, and we have a great prize up for grabs.
1: From Manor Christian Stores, we have Joy to All the People, a glossy, glossy book, which is based on the Gospel of Luke.
0: All right, so the question was, why is iodine so important for the human body? Is it A, it builds strong bones and teeth, or is it B, it helps transport oxygen in the blood, or C, it is used by the thyroid gland to produce metabolic regulating hormones? Well, we're going to go to the phones because I suspect that Peter knows. Hi, Peter.
2: Hi, Hannity, how are you?
0: Oh, very
1: good,
0: thank you.
1: Good.
0: What do you think the answer is, Peter?
2: I'll see thyroid.
0: Thyroid, yes. How do you know this, Peter?
2: It's probably a bit unfair because I'm a doctor, so...
0: Oh.
2: pretty simple answer for me.
0: Okay.
2: I'm surprised nobody else got it.
0: Oh, no, lots of people did get it.
1: Yeah.
0: Peter, do you see a change or a shift, you know, because there is a bit of a trend to use more bougie salt that's not been fortified? Do you notice issues with lack of iodine at all?
2: Yes. Yes and no. I mean, people who are using iodized salt didn't really have a lot of thyroid issues because they were getting supplement iodine. But the people who live in mountainous regions don't get a lot of seafood. So they tend to get more thyroid goiters or enlarged thyroids.
0: Interesting. Very good. All right. Well, Peter, you are the winner of our book today. Congratulations.
2: Awesome. Thank you. Thank you, Mary.
0: You're welcome.
1: Have a great day,
0: brother. Hold there. We'll make sure we've got your details, okay? Coming up, we've got news, sport and weather. Also, Brooke Legit, what's on the way with Lead Me to the Cross.
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0: Making a will is not at the top of the average person's priority list, but it is an important thing to sort out at some stage. 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
7: In this update, Hope's National's KiwiSaver Boost promise for workers over 65 could help our ageing workforce. It announced yesterday it will make the scheme compulsory, raise minimum contributions and make employers contribute for staff over 65. And a tax expert says the Greens' proposed approach to tackling corporate greed is likely to be unpopular. Deloitte partner Robin Walker says our corporate tax rate's already on the high side. One of New Zealand's biggest money launderers has agreed to forfeit $3.3 million of assets in a deal with police. Ye Hua was sentenced to 6 years prison in 2023 after moving at least $18 million on behalf of significant drug dealers in Auckland. Questions over how New Zealand's been left relying on a single inter-islander ferry until mid-September. The Kaiarahi's out of service for 3 weeks for essential maintenance in Wellington before the Kaitaki heads to Singapore for dock work. The Maritime Union says the government should have planned ahead. That's news.
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7: In sport, Spain are back on track at the Football World Cup with a 4-0 win over Saudi Arabia in Atlanta. Belgium and Iran are underway in Los Angeles before the All Whites face Egypt in Group G's other game in Vancouver at 1 p.m. Henry Nicholls, 121, as part of a 161-run second innings partnership with Rachin Ravindra, has been a highlight for New Zealand captain Tom Latham in the 253-run second test cricket win over England at the Oval. Nicholls' entry at number 3 paid dividends in the first match of the post-Kane Williamson era.
9: the pressure that he came in under a little bit in that third innings. You know, a bit of a hostile spell from Joffre and the ball sort of going past both edges. And I think the way him and Rutchin were able to absorb a lot of that pressure and eventually put the pressure back on them.
7: That's sport. I'm Jodie Gill.
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12: Good morning, here's your weather forecast for today. Northland and Auckland, also the Coromandel Peninsula, isolated showers this morning, then becoming fine in the afternoon. Showers return to Auckland and Coromandel in the evening. Waikato to Whanganui, including the Bay of Plenty and Central High Country, morning cloud or fog patches, otherwise fine. However, some evening cloud about Waikato and Bay of Plenty. Gisborne to Wairarapa, showers about the north of the Tararua district, becoming isolated from the afternoon. Horowhenua, Carpentary Coast and Wellington, fine or becoming fine by the morning. Dunedin, Clutha, Southland and Fiordland, partly cloudy with light coastal showers for Southland in the afternoon. Showers persist about southern Fiordland and Stewart Island. And for the rest of the South Island areas, a few mornings of patchy fog, otherwise fine and frosty start. However, cloud about grey and Westland in the evening.
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0: It's Chris Tomlin on the Morning Sanctuary. How great is our God? 8 minutes after eight. Good morning, Atamaria. No mai, haere mai. Nice to have your company here on Sanctuary. Big day for the All Whites.
1: Is it now?
0: It is.
1: I follow very little of this World Cup, to be honest. So who are they playing today?
0: They're playing Egypt today at 1 o'clock.
2: Okay.
0: Apparently, both teams have got a lot to lose. Like, they're really, really going to be trying very hard.
1: Okay, so it's both teams are wanting to get, I guess, that second slot in the group. Yeah,
0: That's right. So Egypt drew 1-1 with Belgium when they played.
1: That's a good result.
0: We drew 2-2, obviously, with Iran. Mm. They're playing in Vancouver. My brother-in-law is actually there watching the game.
1: Did he go there specifically for that?
0: Yeah, he did.
1: Wow,
0: yeah,
1: there was
0: a draw and he managed to get some tickets. And the other thing is he was interviewed on Canadian Breakfast TV about all of this.
1: A boot to the game.
0: Yes.
1: Yeah, okay.
0: So, yeah, it'll be interesting to catch up with him and see what the atmosphere was like.
1: What's your prediction? How do you reckon it's going to go? What do you reckon?
0: Do you reckon? I'm no expert, but I'm kind of suspecting that Egypt might win, but I hope not.
1: Yeah. I don't know. I've not really followed much of it, but yeah, I hope they progress further. It would be nice.
0: Yeah, it'd be good amazing.
1: Good for the sport of soccer in New Zealand.
0: Yes, yeah. It really would. It's pretty cool. Well, coming up for you this morning, we're going to be catching up with Kathy Jenke. She's hitting the road. Well, she's not going too far.
1: She's walking down the road. Walking down the road, yeah. Sunny Nelson.
0: Yes. And next up, it is a game of lost property.

0: That is Dancing Through the Fire. You've got the Morning Sanctuary with Lee and Nerida. And it's a game of lost property.
1: Now, the company, the powers that be here, have decided that I don't work hard enough and I need a secondary job. So they put me in charge of lost property. So once a week, I go through the lost property box and find all these items out. And this morning, I've got a stack of items. I don't know who they belong to, but I think there might, one might be in here that's belonged to someone from the Bible.
0: Oh, okay. Well, you're very good at looking after the lost property, Lee. Yeah, so joy. You do a great job of this.
1: Joy. Okay, so I'm going to go through and pull out some items, and you've got to let us know which one of these items belongs to someone from the Bible. Right, okay, so a deep dive. Here we go. All right, we've got a broken tennis racket.
0: Aww.
1: Put that down there. You can take that later. One very messy, smelly soccer boot.
0: Okay.
1: We've got like a little statuette thing, like it's kind of gold and it's kind of like a calf. That's interesting. That thing over there. And what's this one here? A bronze medal. Okay, ooh. A bronze medal.
0: Somebody's going to be missing that, aren't they?
1: Someone's going to be missing that. Okay, so they're the four items that are in my lost property box this week. But which one of those belongs to someone from the Bible?
0: Okay, so you can get in touch by texting 8168 with the first word sanctuary. You've got one song to do this, so we might need to rattle those off again.
1: So a tennis racket, a soccer boot, a golden calf, and a bronze medal.
0: Okay, which one belongs to someone in the Bible? Here's We the Kingdom with Rescue Me, 8168 with the first word sanctuary.

0: We're the Kingdom with Rescue Me. It is a game of lost property this morning.
1: Yep, the company have given me this secondary job of looking after the lost property box because people at this company leave stuff laying around all the time.
0: Oh, honestly.
1: All the time. Now,
0: and how is it that there'll be just be one of a pair hanging around? Why is that?
1: Oh, it's the way you want to look at my stock drawer, mate. It's like that. Now, in the lost property box, I went through and these are the items. Now, the first one was, it's a tennis racket. That could be from the Bible. It could be, because they did say Joseph when Joseph served in the Pharaoh's court. There you go. A little gag there for you. One soccer boot. I don't think soccer's mentioned in the Bible. We've got a golden calf. Who left that there? And a bronze medal. Those are the four items that were in the lost property box.
0: And which one belonged to somebody in the Bible? Well, thanks to everybody that texted in. And let's just see. A very good morning to Anne. Good morning to Jessica and Deirdre and Vivian and Suzanne and Kelly and Catherine and Stephen and many others without names. Thanks for getting in touch this morning.
1: I'll do a random draw on my phone. Here we go. And the winner is, you didn't mention her name, June in Dunedin. Well done, June.
0: Well done,
1: That's
0: June.
1: That's done. So tell me more about the golden calf, which was the answer.
0: Yeah, so interesting. So Moses had been on Mount Sinai, he'd been there for 40 days, and the people were like, he's not coming back. When is he coming back? And they're getting all really, really worried. So they gathered around Aaron, and they're like, Aaron, come and make us a god who will go before us. Mm. And so Aaron's like, well, okay then, all right, go out and get all of your gold earnings. And then he melted it down and he made it into an idol shaped like a calf.
1: Yeah.
0: And then they built an altar and Aaron declared the next day that there's going to be a festival. And so they offered sacrifices, they ate, they drank, they did all sorts of things. Mm. And then God was not very happy about this. He saw the corruption, he saw the idolatry and initially threatened to destroy them. And then Moses interceded, pleaded for mercy, and then on the story goes. So that's where it came from.
1: Well, Moses clearly has lost it because it's here. If he wants to come and pick it up, it's here in our lost property box.
0: No, he does not want that
1: at
0: all.
1: Does he?
0: No. It's Tour and Wales. God's not done with you. We're going to be chatting with Kathy Jenke shortly.

did the word podcast come about? That's a good question. Thank you for asking. Well, we can thank Ben Hammersley, who back in 2004 joined the words iPod and broadcasting together. And now there are more than 4.5 million podcasts. And mine added one more to the total. A Very Tall Man, the podcast. I'm not doing it because no one wants to play my TV program anymore, nor am I doing it because my radio program starts when most sensible people are asleep. Nope, I'm doing it because you guys like podcasts. So do I. I still get to chat with interesting people. I'd love it if you had a wee listen. You know the drill. A Very Tall Man, the podcast. New episodes every Wednesday from wherever you get your podcasts.

0: Oh, it's brand new to Sanctuary. Aidan King with Hollow Grave. Nice to have your company. You are listening in with Nerida and Lee. Now, today, our road trip starts. Not mine and Lee's, not at all, but Kathy Jenke. She's heading around the South Island. Good morning, Kathy.
1: Good morning. You sound a bit jealous there.
0: Oh, I'd love to be in your spot right now.
2: In Nelson. How's it looking in Nelson today?
1: Oh, beautiful. I watched the sunrise this morning, so that means welcome to sunny Nelson for anyone that's coming into town. Yeah.
0: Oh, well, Kathy, so, tell us what the road trip is all about.
1: Okay, so in case any listeners aren't aware or haven't caught up with this news, the Sanctuary broadcast on the AM networks is going to be switching off at, well, basically the 1st of August. You won't be able to hear Sanctuary on AM anymore. And we're just really mindful of, there are Sanctuary listeners that's going to be a problem for, because, you know, we're going on to digital space. And just mindful that there are Sanctuary listeners that's not familiar territory. So the purpose of these series of workshops is actually to help any listeners to kind of either be introduced to the digital space. In other words, when I say digital space, how to listen to Sanctuary other ways other than, well, the AM that you won't be able to listen to. So yeah. We'll show you how to download the Rema Media app, so you can listen to Sanctuary, show you how to navigate the website so you can listen to Sanctuaries, and so basically, and iHeartRadio, TuneIn, all that sort of stuff. Also, you're going to be able to hear it on Freeview as well. So just introducing you to all that and help you set you up so you can continue to listen to Sanctuary.
2: And would you also be able to show people how to stream from their phone to a Bluetooth speaker?
1: Yeah. And we've got, there's three in the team. There's myself, Chris and Shannon. And between the three of us, we'll be able to help you navigate all that. And we'd just love to meet you. Pop in. Say hello. We've got tea and coffee. I've got it all at the ready. And, so starting off this morning, 10 o'clock Stoke Baptist, I have this awful feeling I might have been saying 9 o'clock.
0: Got up 10 o'clock.
1: And was rushing around.
2: There's always a queue. Whenever you're going somewhere, there's always a queue of people wanting to meet you. So don't worry about that.
0: All right,
1: anyway, it's a bit of a nippy start, so we've got a nice warm venue and a nice hot cup of tea or coffee. So kicking off in Nelson today, Christchurch and Timaru tomorrow, and we're also heading off to Dunedin and Invercargill, but check the website for details.
2: So Christchurch tomorrow, then Timaru the following day?
1: No, Timaru tomorrow.
2: Okay, Kathy.
1: Oh, you've got me.
2: Yeah, no, it's Christchurch Tuesday, Timaru on Wednesday. Yes.
1: Yeah, gotcha.
0: And if you want to find out exactly where and when and what time, you can head to the website. It's yoursanctuary.nz. Have a fabulous morning, Kathy. I think it's going to be fun.
1: Yeah, really looking forward to it. Thanks, guys.
2: God bless,
0: right,
2: Kathy.
0: Have a good day. Next up, we've got Prayers from the Past, looking at Maya Angelou.

0: My son was asking me to compare two of his soft toys and tell him which one I loved more. Both toys are cute and very much loved, so I chose not to favour one over the other and used the example of how I love both of his older brothers the same. Master Ford didn't quite buy into that and declared rather adamantly that actually I loved him the most. I took a few minutes to set the record straight, but couldn't help think he was onto something. He doesn't doubt my love for him. He understands unconditional love. I wonder what this world would look like if we all walked in the knowledge that we're unconditionally loved by God, that he died for each and every one of us. He loves each of us the most. We're all his favourite. Romans 8:38 says, "And I am convinced that nothing can ever separate us from God's love, neither death nor life, neither angels nor demons, neither our fears for today nor our worries about tomorrow. Not even the powers of hell can separate us from God's love." For more, go to fionacaris.com.
1: Non-stop worship on Sanctuary.

0: Here we go. It's Cody Carnes with Nothing Else. A beautiful song. Mm. We are 19 minutes away from 9 o'clock this morning, and it's time to have a look at our prayers from the past.
1: We're looking at I Am a Christian by Maya Angelou. Now, during the 1993 inauguration of President Clinton, most of the world would have first come across this deep and beautiful southern drawl of Dr. Maya Angelou. Have you seen the movie March of the Penguins?
0: Yeah.
1: It's narrated by Morgan Freeman.
0: Yeah.
1: It's that real deep southern accent. Yeah, it just draws beautiful, isn't it?
0: Beautiful, yeah.
1: Yeah, so she has a similar voice. But here's some background on this amazing... She was an essayist, a poet, and a civil rights activist.
0: So she had a pretty traumatic childhood, and she retreated into silence. And she had this idea that her voice held a dangerous and destructive power. And so during those quiet years, about five quiet years, she memorized poetry, she devoured books, and she developed an internal rhythm. And that would later change American literature forever.
1: Absolutely. Now, when she finally broke her silence, she didn't just talk. She absolutely soared. If you ever go on YouTube and try and find some of her speeches, the voice, you could listen to it forever and ever. And she taught us that people will forget what you said, people will forget what you did, but people will never, ever, ever forget how you made them feel.
0: Yeah, I remember a friend telling me that years ago. It's not what you said, it's not what you did, but it's how you make people feel.
1: That's the source, that's where it came from, yeah.
0: Yes, it's just so important. So it's just quite nice to reflect on her life, and you can just see that those struggles from years back, it actually can become your greatest strength. You know, your voice is powerful, even when you're still figuring out how to use it.
1: It's so not what you said. It's how you make people feel. Great,
0: yep.
1: Isn't it?
0: Yeah, it really is. So that's Maya Angelou. And we've got a prayer from her. It's called I Am a Christian. And we are going to pray that next. So this one is Delirious with Inside, Outside, and a beautiful prayer coming up just after this.

0: Inside Outside. You're on The Morning Sanctuary with Lee and Nerida, and we're just talking about Maya Angelou and what an amazing woman she was, and also interesting background, interesting story. But this is a great prayer from her. It's called I Am a Christian.
1: When I say I am a Christian, I'm not shouting, I'm clean living. I'm whispering, I was lost. Now I'm found and forgiven. When I say I am a Christian, I do not speak of this with pride. I'm confessing that I stumble and I need Christ to be my guide. When I say I'm a Christian, I'm not trying to be strong. I'm professing that I am weak and need His strength to carry on. When I say I'm a Christian, I'm not bragging of success. I'm admitting I have failed and I need God to clean my mess. When I say I'm a Christian, I'm not claiming to be perfect. My flaws are far too visible, but God believes I am worth it. When I say I'm a Christian, I still feel the sting of pain. I have my share of heartaches, so I call upon His name. When I say I am a Christian, I'm not holier than thou. I'm just a simple sinner who received God's grace somehow.
0: Ah, that's beautiful. Beautiful. I am a Christian. It's Maya Angelou. And she said, people will forget what you said. People will forget what you did. But people will never forget how you made them feel. Such a great line to take into your day. And coming up, we have got new sport and weather. Also, a great track from Phil Wickham with You're Beautiful.
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0: 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They take a step, then an unknown sound ruins the moment. 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
8: In this update, a view we need assurance future governments won't keep changing KiwiSaver. National's promising a suite of changes to the scheme, including making it compulsory with a $1,500 boost for every newborn if elected this November. Milford Asset Management says all parties need to agree how the scheme should look. The Prime Minister says there's plenty of support across the political spectrum for National's KiwiSaver promise, saying it's something the country needs to do.
9: I struggle to see how other parties would have an issue with that. And I think, you know, there's been commentators on all sides of the debate who may or may not be supporters of us who actually sort of have come out quite positive on key components of it.
8: An advocacy group says the government needs an endometriosis action plan, with diagnosis taking up to 11 years. One in 10 New Zealanders have the disease. Israel standing firm in its promise to stop Iran from acquiring nuclear weapons, with peace negotiations paused in Switzerland. US-Iran talks have reportedly stalled. That's news.
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8: In sport, heartbreak for Marcus Armstrong, with four laps to go in the latest IndyCar race in Wisconsin on Sky Sport.
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14: And Lindgaard has the lead.
15: You've got to be kidding me.
8: An engine failure while leading dashed Armstrong's chances of a first career win. Christian Lundgaard capitalised on the New Zealander's retirement to take line honours. Scott McLaughlin finished 7th, while Scott Dixon was 12th. The Black Foyles have finished one placing out of the medal race in their return Sail GP regatta in Halifax, Canada. Eventual winners Spain snatched the final spot in the Four Syndicate medal race. Just over 3 months since Dave Rennie was appointed, he names his first All Black squad at midday today. That's sport. I'm Jodie Gill.
12: 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If you'd like prayer now, call 0800 50 80 80.
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15: Good morning, here's your weather forecast for today. Northland and Auckland, also the Coromandel Peninsula, isolated showers this morning, then becoming fine in the afternoon. Showers return to Auckland and Coromandel in the evening. Waikato to Whanganui, including the Bay of Plenty and Central High Country, morning cloud or fog patches, otherwise fine. However, some evening cloud about Waikato and Bay of Plenty. Gisborne to Wairarapa, showers about the north of the Tararua district, becoming isolated from the afternoon. Horowhenua, Kaipari Coast and Wellington, fine or becoming fine by the morning. Dunedin, Clutha, Southland and Fiordland, partly cloudy with light coastal showers for Southland in the afternoon. Showers persist about southern Fiordland and Stewart Island. And for the rest of the South Island areas, a few mornings of patchy fog, otherwise fine and frosty start. However, cloud about grey and Westland in the evening.
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0: Meredith Andrews on the Morning Sanctuary. Open up the heavens. Well, good morning to you, Artemidea. Yeah, great to have your company. Happy Monday. It is the 22nd of June. I hope you had a lovely weekend.
1: Now, in the work sweepstake for the FIFA World Cup, I've drawn the All Whites.
0: Yeah.
1: So they had all, you see how much I'm following the World Cup, they had a 1-2 draw.
0: Two all against Iran.
1: Oh, yep.
0: Yep, and today is a big game for them because at 1 o'clock they're playing Egypt.
1: Oh, are they now? Okay.
0: Yes, so Egypt drew with Belgium in their game, 1-1. And so both teams have got a lot to fight for.
1: Oh, interesting. So any predictions for this one? Because you're getting quite knowledgeable in football, aren't you?
0: Oh, not really. I think I'm just catching up with the rest of the world.
1: Okay, you're catching up when I've just given up. I gave up years ago.
0: Yeah, no, I don't know. You know, it'd be great if the All Whites won. There's been a lot of interest in the All Whites team and everything, but it'd be really good if we won.
1: Actually, even just from pride, we actually get a lot of money. The more you progress, the more incentives you get. So it'd be great for the soccer in this country.
0: Yes, absolutely. My brother-in-law is actually in Vancouver. He's going to be watching this game today.
1: Nice.
0: So I'll be really keen to see his videos and things. It'll be awesome.
1: That's
0: to
1: exciting.
0: Be in the
1: Maybe
0: stadium.
1: Maybe we can give him a call.
0: Yeah.
1: Let's do that.
0: Yeah. Also, another big game that I'm following, probably nobody else's, is Portugal. So they are playing Uzbekistan tomorrow. So
1: any predictions on that one?
0: Nah, not really. Well, surely Portugal's going to win. It's going to be 2-1.
1: Surely your man up front's going to get a goal. Surely he's overdue one, isn't he? Everyone else is getting them, but
0: yeah,
1: not for him.
0: Not Ronaldo.
1: No.
0: Yeah, anyway, I'll be watching that tomorrow morning at 5 a.m.
1: Right. Yeah, nice.
0: Hey, coming up, we've got the word for you today.
1: Also, places of prayer. We're going to look at a very, very world-famous abbey called Westminster. Coming soon.
0: Here's Maverick City Music. I thank God.

0: there something you'd like to accomplish in life, but you aren't sure how it will ever happen? This is Susie Holt with Chocolate and God. In Isaiah 43, it says, "Thus says the Lord, who makes a way in the sea, a path in the mighty waters. Remember not the former things, nor consider the things of old. Behold, I am doing a new thing." Could you maybe use a new beginning or a fresh start in life today? Have you asked God what He would like to accomplish in your life? He is still the God of miracles and the God who loves you and cares about all you have faced and all you will face. Maybe you've lost hope of things ever changing. Take God up on His promise to make a way in the wilderness as you plow through to the other side. God wants to show Himself mighty in your life, so allow Him to work in your life in such a way that you grow to be all you can be for Him. Ladies, let's take the 30-day challenge and be in the Word every day. Join my friend Janet Scott for her daily devotional. 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

0: Collective with Evergreen, brand new from them. You've got the Morning Sanctuary with Lee and Nerida, and we're going to have a look at places of prayer.
1: This is very well known. This is possibly one of the most famous churches on the planet, to be honest. It's a Westminster Abbey.
0: All right.
1: Yeah, which is just not a house of worship. It's also literal a stone archive of British history too. Now, it was originally founded by Benedictine monks over 1,000 years ago. The abbey, though, as we see it today, was built by King Henry III in 1245. He wanted a Gothic masterpiece, and boy, did he get it. Since 1066, every single British monarch has been crowned here, from William the Conqueror right through to King Charles III.
0: But it's not just for those sorts of things. It's not just for royal weddings and royal pageantry. If you go inside, you are literally walking on top of history. So there are more than 3,000 people buried or memorialised within the Abbey. So we've got places like the Poet's Corner, for example. Charles Dickens rests there, along with Geoffrey Chaucer. In the nave, you will find Isaac Newton, alongside Stephen Hawking, which surprised me. And yeah, like 3,000 other people. It's quite amazing, actually.
1: I just jumped on Wiki, and presently there's 3,300 people buried there at Westminster. Where does it get to the point where there's more dead bodies than brickwork?
0: Yes. You know, yeah.
1: There must be a bit where the surveyors come around and go, yeah, you know what? Your walls are sagging a little bit. And say, well, yeah, it's got 1,000 people in it. What do you expect?
0: So, yeah, I reckon. Yeah, well, that was our places of prayer this morning. Westminster Abbey. We've got the word for you today coming up in a moment. Here's Brandon Lake.

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1: C.S. Lewis once walked into a room where some religious experts were debating what makes Christianity unique. And he said, "Oh, that's easy. It's grace." We're talking about this idea in the 7-Minute Sermon. The episode is called "That's Easy, It's Grace." 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
3: When our challenges feel massive, it can be tempting to ignore or run away from them. But let's not be afraid. There's a way through for God's followers. When our approach to life is, "Jesus, I want to do this for you and with you," then we're in very safe hands. Proverbs chapter 16 verse 3 says that when whatever we're doing is submitted to God for His direction, His good and His plan, it will always come out on top. With God steering our actions, there's no way His best can't happen. Of course, we all have a part to play. We still need to work 100% on our tasks. Miraculously, God's chosen to give us, mere humans, a part in how His plan works out. So let's stay focused and know that He's promised to be with us. Whether we have huge plans of our own or absolutely no idea what we want from life, He has a future planned out for us. When we put effort into those plans, trusting Him with an open and a willing heart, He'll get us there. And when we get to wherever He wants us, we'll be filled with a sense of rightness, knowing that we are where we need to be. And our Father God will delight in watching us reach the potential that He built us with. So what now? Look over your week's schedule. Pray about each thing on your calendar, putting it into God's hands, asking Him to make it happen in line with His plan.
2: The word for you today. Check it out at yoursanctuary.nz.

0: It's at Come Holy Spirit on the Morning Sanctuary. You're with Lee and Nerida. Lovely to have your company. Now, earlier we had our quarter two quiz.
1: Yeah, we were talking about iodine, and we asked people to guess which what critical part iodine plays in the human body. We put the questions out there, and we got a great call from someone who knew exactly what iodine does.
0: Yes, that's right. His name is Peter, and it turns out he's a doctor. So I was asking him if there's been any sort of issues, because now there is a little bit of a trend for people to use more bougie salt that's not fortified with iodine. This is what he said.
2: Yes and no. I mean, people who were using iodized salt didn't really have a lot of thyroid issues because they were getting supplement iodine. But the people who live in mountainous regions don't get a lot of seafood, so they tend to get more thyroid goiters or enlarged thyroids.
0: Mm. Interesting. Very good. So that was Peter, which we found, we had a good chat with him, didn't we?
1: We had a great chat. I realised I've met Peter once before.
0: Oh, yeah?
1: I met him at church once, yeah. You won't remember me, but I remember him, and I know he does a lot of good work around the world globally as a doctor. You know, just a very incredible man. Yeah, maybe we should dip into him in the future with other questions.
0: Yes,
1: we need, you know,
0: that's right.
1: Rather than you and I just guessing it.
0: Yeah.
1: Yeah.
0: Yeah, exactly.
1: Yeah.
0: So that was a whole lot of fun. Hey, coming up, we have got a great track from CC Winings. This is the Katinas.

0: When we're holding a cup of coffee and someone bumps us, what gets spilt is coffee. Whatever the cup holds is what comes out. The same principle applies when someone hits us with a hurtful remark. Our response will depend on what's already in our heart. If we're feeling angry and annoyed, chances are our response will be sharp and retaliatory. But if the cup of our hearts is like the psalmist and overflowing with joy, then there's a good chance we'll be more loving in our response. In his letter, James challenges us to count it all joy when we face trials, and that includes difficult relationships. If our reaction is to be one that builds up rather than tears down, we need a heart that's already filled with love, joy, and forgiveness. Is that the state of your heart today? I'm June Dooney, and you can contact me on junedooney.com.
1: Non-stop worship
2: on Sanctuary.

0: You're listening into Sanctuary. We're heading towards 10 o'clock. Thank you so much for listening. Thanks for tuning in. We love that you're here. We will be back from 6 o'clock tomorrow morning.
1: And I'm going to head off now for my morning tea, which I'm going to share with Nerida. It was meant to be a cream cheese and a salmon bagel, but I left it on the counter this morning and my cat licked all the cream cheese off it. So I'm going to share with Nerida a salmon bagel. Fancy that?
0: Thanks, but no thanks. I'll have my porridge instead. We'll catch you again tomorrow morning. Have a great rest of your day. Tom is up after the news.
1: God bless.
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1: The latest from around New Zealand and across the globe. 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
8: In this update, the Prime Minister's blasting the Greens' wealth tax, saying it would make Kiwis poorer and drive away investment. The party's proposing a 2.5% tax on net assets above $10 million, excluding the family home, alongside income tax cuts for people earning under $160,000. But the Greens believe most of the country's super rich would stay put. Co-leader Marama Davidson says the party has factored in some behavioural change, estimating about 22% of those affected would leave the country. Christchurch police have found a body in their search for missing woman Adele. The 69-year-old was last seen in the Dallington area a week ago. Motorcyclists say they're feeling ripped off by ACC levy hikes due to kick in from next month. A representative of the motorcycle advocacy group is appearing at the High Court at Christchurch today, seeking an urgent order to halt the increase. A group of motorcyclists are expected to gather outside court to show their support. That's news.
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8: In sport, Iran and 10-man Belgium have played out a nil-all draw in their FIFA World Cup group match in Los Angeles. The result keeps Group G, which also features New Zealand and Egypt, wide open with no team registering a win thus far. The latter two sides meet this afternoon, and All Whites coach Darren Baisley says their opening draw with Iran provided them a base to build from.
11: We need to get to the levels that we did in the last game, in and out of possession, and raise those levels, you know, be better in those defensive moments that we've seen, you know, and then in possession, can we be more clinical, more ruthless, more creative?
8: Kick-off in Vancouver is at 1pm. Devastation for Marcus Armstrong in pursuit of his first career IndyCar race win. He suffered an engine failure while leading in Wisconsin with four laps to go and retired. That's sport. I'm Jodie Gill.
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1: Sanctuary
13: Weather. Northland, Auckland and Coromandel, isolated showers this morning, then becoming fine this afternoon. Showers return to Auckland and Coromandel this evening. Waikato to Whanganui, including Bay of Plenty and the Central High Country. Morning cloud or fog patches, otherwise fine. However, some evening cloud about Waikato and Bay of Plenty. Gisborne and Hawke's Bay, showers becoming isolated from afternoon. Hauruwhenua, Kapiti Coast, Wellington and Wairarapa, fine or becoming fine this morning. Dunedin, Clutha, Southlands and Fiordland, partly cloudy with light coastal showers, becoming fine inland this afternoon, but showers persist about southern Fiordland and Stewart Island. For remaining South Island areas, a few morning cloud or fog patches, otherwise fine with a frosty start. However, cloud about Grey and Westland in the evening.
1: From the Word. Romans 8 verse 39. No power in the sky above or on the earth below, indeed nothing in all creation will ever be able to separate us from the love of God that is revealed in Christ Jesus our Lord.
10: Sanctuary, New Zealand's worship station.

It is Sanctuary. Good morning. I'm Tom, a classic there from Hillsong Worship, and Darlene Check, love you so much. It is good to have you with us as we head into a new week. Yes, it comes around quickly off the back of a busy weekend, but it's great to have you with us on this Monday morning, and thanks again to Lee and Nerida. So as we continue through the rest of the morning, we indeed continue with the music. Here's the latest from Elevation Worship. It's a live recording of Alleluia.

0: your heart could be right now potentially poisoned. We live in a toxic environment, and you can agree with that. We have lots of negativity and lots of bitterness and hurt around us. It's the way the world is. The truth is, when your heart is poisoned, the way you see things and interpret things can really affect your health. Not just physical health, but your mental, emotional, and your spiritual health. That's why the Bible says so clearly in Proverbs, let's guard our heart in all diligence. It's important to diligently take care of your heart, to see what's really going inside, and to make sure that you are healthy inside, because it doesn't matter how many things you have on the outside. If you yourself are not loving God and you're not loving others around you, then everything around you see will not work out. I want to encourage you, make sure your heart is pure before God. It's Joshua Singh. I want to help you grow in your faith. 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

It is Sanctuary, New Zealand's worship station. I'm Tom. Well, as we kick off the week in just over a month's time, Sanctuary is coming off the Parliamentary and AM network. So before that happens, giving you an opportunity to catch up and ask questions about that and how to remain connected as we shift and move into the digital space through things like the Rema Media app. Now, that is happening this week with Kathy from Evening Devotion touring around the South Island. And right now she's in Nelson, Stoke Baptist Church, and she is there through until 11 if you're in that part of the country, and tomorrow making her way to Christchurch, and she'll be making her way around the South Island through the week. All the details online. You can have a look right now at yoursanctuary.nz.

0: Hi, Luke Weston here, CEO of Rema Media. I just wanted to take a moment to say a huge thank you to everyone who gave during the Sanctuary support drive. 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

Tom, and it is Sanctuary. Good to have you with us. Just making our way past 10:30 on our Monday morning, New Zealand's worship station. Some New Zealand music for you now from Magnify and a song that captures the words of Psalm 33. May your unfailing love be with us, Lord, even as we put our hope in you.

0: Hi, I'm Cain Adams. John 4, verse 13, Jesus answered and said to her, "Whoever drinks of this water will thirst again, but whoever drinks of the water that I shall give him shall never thirst." The Israelites journeyed 40 years through the harsh terrain known as the wilderness. Although the wilderness was barren, the Israelites did have access to water through some shallow wells. However, the water was never enough to satisfy. The world is our wilderness, and worldly things are its water. Though we as Christians follow the teachings of Christ, we can still rely on worldly things to satisfy us. Although these things, like career, relationships, finance, or even ministry, will satisfy us momentarily, they were never designed to sustain us eternally. Only Jesus can be the ultimate sustenance in our lives. Let us never make idols of good things, but choose daily to draw strength from Jesus, our living water.
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Life can feel a little hectic at times, whether it's managing the kids, deadlines, or battling traffic. 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Weeknights 7 to midnight. It's your evening devotion.

0: It is Sanctuary coming up to 11. I'm Tom. Now, if you're a Nelson and you're quick, you've got a few more minutes to catch Kathy at Stoke Baptist Church as she kicks off her road trip around the South Island this week as we get set to come off the parliamentary and AM network at the end of July. So an opportunity for you to catch up, ask questions and find out what it is to remain connected in the digital space. And one of the key ways of doing that, of course, is through the Rema Media app, which you can download from your app store or by texting app to 8168. Kathy at Stoke Baptist Church through until 11, which is just a couple of minutes away, and when we'll update news, weather and sport.
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0: Making a will is not at the top of the average person's priority list, but it is an important thing to sort out at some stage. 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
0: The latest from around New Zealand and around the globe. This is Sanctuary News.
5: In this update, Chris Luxon says the Greens tax package would put a wrecking ball through economic progress. The party's tax package includes a higher tax rate for large corporates. The Prime Minister says he doubts companies like Rocket Lab and Holter would stay in the country in that context. A warning, KiwiSaver will still only remain a foundation, not a complete retirement plan, despite promised boosts by National. Generate investment specialist Greg Smith says long-term outcomes will be driven by decades of regular contributions. The finance minister is still holding out hope the Strait of Hormuz will reopen following reports that US-Iran talks are stalling. Nicola Willis says she's keeping an eye on progress.
6: There might be some ups and downs, but the general direction that we're seeing, which is towards that strait reopening permanently, that's one I'm very supportive of.
5: Concerned bird flu is moving at pace among birds around the world after its discovery on the shores of Western Australia. That's news.
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0: Sanctuary Sport.
5: In sport, New Zealand's group at the FIFA World Cup remains wide open after Belgium and Iran played out a nil-all draw in Los Angeles. No Group G team has posted a win yet ahead of the All Whites second match against Egypt this afternoon. New Zealand captain Chris Wood says they'll need to be even better than their impressive showing against Iran last week.
9: It's about bringing the same level of energy, intensity, technical ability on the pitch, and then raising it again because it was a draw. We want to get the win, and that's what we're going to need to do.
5: Kickoff is at 1 in Vancouver. Shane Van Gisbergen's been involved in a big crash in the latest race on the NASCAR calendar. Moving forward from 4th to 3rd at a restart following a yellow flag period, the New Zealander's car's been one of several to suffer significant damage in the high-speed incident at the front of the field. That's sport. I'm Jodie Gill.
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13: Northland, Auckland and Coromandel, isolated showers this morning, then becoming fine this afternoon. Showers return to Auckland and Coromandel this evening. Waikato to Whanganui, including Bay of Plenty and the Central High Country. Morning cloud or fog patches, otherwise fine. However, some evening cloud about Waikato and Bay of Plenty. Gisborne and Hawke's Bay, showers becoming isolated from afternoon. Hauruwhenua, Kapiti Coast, Wellington and Wairarapa, fine or becoming fine this morning. Dunedin, Clutha, Southland and Fiordland, partly cloudy with light coastal showers, becoming fine inland this afternoon, but showers persist about southern Fiordland and Stewart Island. For remaining South Island areas, a few morning cloud or fog patches, otherwise fine with a frosty start. However, cloud about Grey and Westland in the evening.
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Amy Grant there with a version of the hymn, O Love That Will Not Let Me Go. I'm Tom, and it is Sanctuary just after 11. And this week at our Youth Bible Study, as the term wraps up, looking at Jesus continuing to pray and intercede for those who are his, that he will see them come to be with him where he is, and the fulfillment of all that is promised in him. And in fact, brings to mind the words, the well-known words of Paul at the end of Romans chapter 8. For I am convinced that neither death nor life, neither angels or demons, neither the present nor the future, nor any powers, neither height nor depth, nor anything else in all creation will be able to separate us from the love of God that is in Christ Jesus our Lord. Back into the music as we continue with our Monday morning. Great to have you with us.

0: Everyone loves an invitation. I remember sending out our wedding invitations and waiting expectantly for the responses to arrive in the mail. I'd open them eagerly to know if the recipient had accepted with pleasure or declined with regret. Jesus issues an invitation to everyone. If anyone is thirsty, come. If anyone is weary, come. If anyone is overburdened, come. And he waits for our response. We have a choice. To the thirsty, he promises living water. To the weary, he promises rest. And to the overburdened, he promises to carry our burdens. If that's you today, how will you respond? I encourage you to accept his invitation with pleasure. You won't regret it. Mahara ki tō tātou atua e tēnei rā. Remember God today. I'm Alison Shaw.
1: This is Sanctuary.

That is Sanctuary. New music there from God Behind Bars Music and Ryan Ellis, Set Me Free. Coming up to 11:30, don't forget the Rima Media photo competition is on at the moment. This is to submit photos for next year's calendars. Two categories for 2027, New Zealand landscapes and New Zealand flora and fauna. It's a nice day here in the south. Good day for taking photos. So if you are keen on taking photos and you've got photos in either of those categories, do head along to our website, yoursanctuary.nz, to submit them and be in to win.

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It is Sanctuary. I'm Tom. Good to have you with us as we make our way past 11:30. Now, Kathy from Evening Devotion this week is on the road in the South Island this morning. She was at Stoke Baptist Church tomorrow, Christchurch, and she will be at St. Albans Community Centre, the John Wardle Room, 11 till 12 tomorrow with our team, and giving you an opportunity to catch up about the, coming off the Parliamentary and AM network at the end of July, and different options for staying connected as we navigate the digital space. So if you're in Christchurch, that opportunity is for you tomorrow between 11 and 12. And from there, on to Timaru, Dunedin and Invercargill. 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

0: felt so keen and eager to help someone going through a difficult time, but felt inadequate and ill-equipped to be of any real help. I felt like that, but the more I walk this journey of faith and the more I read and learn about grief and suffering, the more I realise that our mere presence is way more important than any words. The lawyer and love activist Bob Goff says this: "I learned that faith isn't about knowing all the right stuff or obeying a list of rules. It's something more costly, because it involves being present and making a sacrifice. Perhaps that's why Jesus is sometimes called Emmanuel, God with us. I think that's what God had in mind for Jesus to just be with us. It's also what he has in mind for us when it comes to other people. Let's never underestimate the power that being present really has. We won't always have the right words. We won't always have the right tools to make things better, but we can provide a shoulder to lean on. And many times this means more than words ever will." For more, go to FionaCaris.com.
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0: Oh, man, it is Sanctuary coming up to 12. Yes, just a few minutes left in our Monday morning. And the week well and truly underway. Don't forget after 2 later this afternoon, Lizzie returning with Afternoon Praise. But as we get set to continue into the afternoon, we'll continue the music next with Maverick City Music and update news, weather and sport very shortly.
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1: This is Sanctuary News.
8: In this update, Israel's standing firm on blocking Iran having nuclear weapons. US-Iran talks have stalled, with Iranian negotiators walking out after Donald Trump threatened publicly to resume strikes. Israel's Benjamin Netanyahu says whatever the talks outcome, he won't move on that one point. The government assures preparations are underway here as bird flu hits Australian flocks. The deadly and highly contagious H5 strain of bird flu has swept across the world and is now the closest it's been to New Zealand. Questions over why two passenger trains heading the same way into London collided in the weekend, killing one driver and injuring almost 100. 28 people are in hospital, 9 in a critical condition. Spirits are high in Vancouver ahead of the all-white second World Cup match against Egypt at 1 p.m. Newstalk ZB's voice of football, Jason Pine, is with fans. He says many nervous friends and family of the team are there. Mums and dads waiting to cheer on their sons, brothers, cousins. That's news.
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8: In sport, the All Whites will have to contain a genuine footballing superstar in their second match at the FIFA World Cup this afternoon. New Zealand meet Egypt, who are led by Premier League icon Mohamed Salah. All Whites coach Darren Bassey is well aware of the threat he poses.
11: He's a world-class player. Maybe he wasn't probably had the game that he wanted to in the last game, but, you know, he's here to go and perform at a World Cup, you know, as all the big stars are.
8: Kick-off in Vancouver is at 1 p.m. The first All Black squad of Dave Rennie's era is about to be named. Rugby editor Elliot Smith reports the area where the squeeze is likely to come on the most is in the loose forwards and the kind of mix that Rennie, Neil Barnes and Jason Ryan desire. That's sport. I'm Jodie Gill.
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14: Fine today, cloudy periods tomorrow and rain developing in the evening, possibly heavy with thunderstorms at night. Auckland, Coromandel, Waikato and Bay of Plenty, cloudy periods with a few showers, possibly heavy about the eastern coast tomorrow morning. Waitomoa to Wellington, including the central high country. Fine today, cloudy periods with a few showers spreading south from tomorrow morning. Gisborne to Wairarapa, cloudy periods with showers about Gisborne and the Wairoa district, clearing to fine tomorrow morning. Cloud returning tomorrow afternoon with the chance of a late shower.